0: Thank you. 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

0: Yes, yes.
1: There comes a point in your life when you have to come to grips with yourself and say, just like Jacob, that I won't let go until you bless my soul. Now it took some time to get to this place in your life. And I don't know about you, but I refuse to allow God's presence to come in and leave without a blessing. My, my, my, my. And leave without a new anointing.

You know, church has become so commercial until we have gotten away from its true purpose. It has become such big business until we allow people to operate and function as long as they have something to bring to the table. People are now more concerned about recording and living in life of the rich and famous rather than knowing Jesus. But the true purpose of the church is soul business, not big business. I don't know about you, but I would rather have nothing and know Jesus than to have everything and not know Him. You need to confess me.

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0: 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You can't buy a bar. 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
1: I'm going to go to the house. The master of the kind,
2: I'm going to go to the house. You can hear an army to last a man down a pay while the aid now, yeah. Your comfort, listening in them, and a person that will go to school. 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And a pay, let the Yami ask you. Connecting faithful.
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One sorry in Finpemada. Get there, what some of Donna Hamachi. 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

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And that do work again, maybe you are feeling in error. Eyo oha ne dranan 114 days. More fasi if an ohinchim percentage na or ye 31.2%. It's an yam fende, se 1,000 Ghana. And as a crow gum and as a quota zana. Fende mummy, was more gum, 1,000 cities day. Fakizi go brenom fenyes banaka cra, and you bring woonzi. If you go begging, and the worker wins some 312 cities. Na 688 in wagena esa it will be as a true. Incident inch roaming in any day. I fear you will me, O Finasha side January, Zibesi Damabri. Say in ye BBRA wasn't damn a waka ye. I do be a woman 1,000 Ghana, or Zako go more begging. Waken in some 312 cities. We be send there, Eben as no koto wiguma, or we in sim. So wa a few morning in a run in ye BBRA wasn't damn pepper penalty. 1,000 Ghana AU cinema 688 is here then means work a winsome 312 citizen and a paying in a yin be say on matter make a hobby yin in a year be saying no ya yin we drew will be a ye angel in a year be say no so far how far so far how far in see more fast for one a pay them a miser can about then or wouldn't see number son him a far. Dem quotation in Paul as a kama Galatia for them as a baby win. Galatians chapter 6 verse 7. Mawi in frati. You go pin him wawa. And can't care on one over boarding house and on your madam mommy knew ho. On your madam daddy knew ho. Yam fend the beer or to brother pinging ninchan or school or to sister pinging ninchan or to no offer or to na aunt ninchan or to na bushing you be ninchan or schooling. When you now caught to boarding. Nse no oreya ma from a bonzo wa bodo no nyema de. 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Exams time oboso. Final exams, wasi time oboso. Wasi time oboso. 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Oh yes. Mwa fase. 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BBRC. Instead of the demonkro for now, we'll share the all right, but oh yeah, exam since him won war. What the demonkro call?
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One is in the Berman, Yankupanam, born a special and son will be. My catch row, it could Genesis or Saint Yankupan or Benzamin in our year no one do ye, and send a bibia and Yankupan Babia and no yen, you pay beer and yes, serious. More facility, even who I make a day, son saying a mangin tomb, daddy catch your day, and you pay yen a mangin tomb, a special. Or can I call through there, boah? Same way one upon and catch your mammy, daddy, a boah, may a special. Uncle Park is in Yankopana or Genesis. The BBR and Yankopana brand, oh ye. And send a mommy or candam or trade the Onyim Zora Kaunim Bible. He is special, but Ojina Wodo. Yankopan, if one and a sub woo. Of I say, into the yam from a Yaraka, Maya dam. So Baba Mam or Batumabim or Baba Mojina Wodo. Of I say, me yin fensa wabo nunsia, me yin fensa.

gbogbo school o fi keji azikesi GHS 3 will be menye meda bata na waya prepared den wo fasta fa na nyam ramgrana na na pei e wo school atel wa na sasa na wanye e san wate na motuaza to he he and the way you are brum of us, and on your own and your day, the big man. And the pay and your words and some never your last minutes are. Month when you bring you your fast and a do. You mo bon care and obey your 1 month ago, dead them and all abundant and end there. Our day, ye be beer ready. And the pay more fast, so gorish and atal and or con on your few beer. Run and I hear no socks. Run and I hear no canteen and Zazes by noble woman I be. Obi super catch for another the monk school in those send them the walk and now one kayafi. Then you made a brazzage for now. Rich runner, Akubo, die, or your tomb book with one more ye. It's in the 1 year if you will say school, one and uncle says his school, no uncuts them. And see Jamu of us and a quantum, when the teacher for the first day, one school, no one saw can who be. Who send there, but and then I was away who was say, ah. And the crowd teachers and I won back. It's in the one and a watch right. Oh, teaching, you know, so I try. You're a cuss, I try, fun, I'm funny, and I teacher.

8 September wobeka na ka ho ze tie wo ka wo NC school simpenyim fun Ghana Education Service impenyim fun won enyuambro a chachre fun wo school at day 1 1 kwani won hwe na won tie won

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Maminchia sister Regina.

Sister Mpoma, good morning. That's the world singing Sister Regina. Sister Mpoma, aka Sister Regina, Takra that man for Vikings House. And I pay your brother, my care. Why? Minchia Auntie Florence. What turn the chrome CAC? I saw down Auntie Florence. Who we are? We share when down the pay at it. In tea, oh, be a rat, it will bed days, a man. For choppy, men think, dear, what's up? Macho, macho, the what's up, and all your information, no, but don't know, so. In tin is a bed in it with Bawa or fourth room. Motuman, I may if you may not try to my bread. In tea, in a funny enough for SM, a simple message, aye. In tin, oh, be a rent there, as it was in a dear, what's up, and may you sorry to be a disappointment. In tea, Pedemo wish will be more one than a payer, and son overbunun, son and. Number yara do food dia or yeah SMS. First send them a simple message. Hey, and what's up? And I'm a catcher. I'm what's up? And message you know, but no dorsal. Sending young brand and met no ho. Ah, he a baby. He a private message. He a dem the he and the mama a punishment. And see, is it for what's up? I mean, yeah, my disappoint too. Name of what's some pan am I catcher? And see, and a piece of pedal we should be a good dia simple message SMS at all. And son of a boy, no son. My number is 0244 734 18 Yaroqua Kafayan in Usan Yaba and Samana Dawson. What from in Shiraba Park with Sam Sun? Good morning.

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2: placement the data shows that 57,259 candidates fall within this category of this number 3,372 did not sit for the exams. 35,382 obtained a score of 9 in English, in either English language or mathematics, and 18,505 obtained a score of 9 in both English language and mathematics. Government has taken a deliberate decision to ensure that these young people are provided with an appropriate pathway to continue their education. Accordingly, candidates who obtain a score of 9 in either English language or mathematics, or in both subjects, will be allowed to access the self-placement system and select from schools and programs with available vacancies. We therefore encourage these candidates and their parents not to lose hope. They should take advantage of the self-placement opportunity and select from the options available to them. However, the 3,372 candidates without results will not be placed at this stage. These candidates will be given a second opportunity to resit the examination, after which they can progress along the appropriate educational pathway.
0: Dr. Clement Apak, whom is here? 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
3: But fiber cuts, despite all the work we're doing, will continue to be a big challenge for us in this sector. Because even when there is capacity and there is access and infrastructure in an area, when the fiber get cuts, what happens is in that whole area, people try to make calls and then there's deprivation of service to that area or a degradation of the service. So people complain, the network is bad here. It's not because there is no service, but because the fiber has been cut. And to show you, in 2021, we had 3,900 fiber cuts. 2022, 10,000, over 10,000 fiber cuts. Over 6,000 in 2023, over 5,600 in 2024. In 2025, 8,000 fiber cuts. And this year, we're heading for 9,000 fiber cuts at the rate at which we're going. Already, by as at June, end of June this year, we had recorded over 4,000, almost 4,300 fiber cuts. Why have I said this is a major challenge? The biggest source of fiber cuts is from the Big Push project. Because the Ministry of Roads is carrying out an aggressive project to construct roads across the country, you see that a lot more of our, and that's what you see, road construction is accounting for 49%, almost half of all fiber cuts. And we have examples of them. For example, on the Winneba-Mankesim Road, you know that there's a major road project going on there. In one day, when there was a fiber cut, there was a 17-hour outage. Because what happens is the road contractor is expanding the road. He excavates. The machines touch the fiber. They cut the fiber. So for 17 hours, the entire data experience around the Winneba all the way to Cape Coast, Winneba-Mankesim all the way to Cape Coast environment was deeply degraded.
0: 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Since I'm not gonna need a connection in some 200 Ghana 3. So one fan call. No fan call had a grenade and mouth. Ah, I rehearse them say. Papa, you said the aircraft were in your current impending for Eminem Mubi.
4: Yeah, I can say, you may have for you or Ghana, ha. Where you mama buying? Now, so directly, no, and you're buying any 3 hour. Nemo, a buying catcher, maybe a way you man say. So we have a human, Nessica free mobile, a crowd when I'm 3 hour mocker. A honey, you say, and nay, only a human be over. And poor appointment letter will nippy, and until you are okay. Even who are a friend, I say, Fancy, what too much as over a human. Also, I have an antenna, the other human. Now, in pain, you know, say, I will say, who tria ubica, send a panel, a bayer, say, or yet human. And no, and then go ye. If I say, when you say, a bay, say, Sir, free in an hour. On your free IGF, no, sir. Now for one count, Oma, controller and accountant general, it's your own can. Now by Pequen, Kua, overfast was Esicana, and car will be generating a facility. No, or not abiding is Esicano, a metal consolidated fund. No, now on far in Tia Omoka.
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0: Yeah, I'm only dealing with Samsung. I'm going to call you. I'm going to call you. I'm going to call you. I'm going to call you. I'm going to call you. I'm going to call you. I'm going to call you. I'm going to call you. I'm going to call you. I'm going to call you. I'm going to call you. I'm going to call you. I'm going to call you. I'm going to call you. I'm going to call you. I'm going to call you. I'm going to call you. 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bobwa, or more no more no more yejuma. 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
8: Menye iska minko fie oh.
9: Daddy. 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
10: Mm-hmm.
9: And you know how you always say money doesn't fall from the sky?
10: Mm-hmm.
9: And you know how much fashion school costs?
10: Mm-hmm.
9: I don't want you to say you don't have money when the time comes. 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
10: Mmm.
9: Yes. 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
10: Yes, yes.
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2: Even how I speak the English, my English is improving. I can't speak English now. Because of my husband, Reverend Prophetess. Mr. Asiama, as I'm standing here, listen to me. Keep quiet and listen to my voice right now. How do you check my outfit today?
3: You are looking beautiful.
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2: How do you check me?
3: Hey.
2: How do you check me? You see, since the day my husband came to my life, everything about me has been changed automatically.
3: Yes.
2: I'm looking too sexy, too beautiful, too talented, and too brave, too lovely.
3: Hey.
2: You want me to leave this man for who?
3: Hey.
2: I am marrying him until I die.
4: Our Father, who art in heaven, hallowed be your name. Your kingdom come. Your will be done on earth as it is in heaven. Give us this day our daily bread. Offer me as precious as a fungus, which is us, and we can change we are evil. For thy is the kingdom, the power, and the glory forever. Amen.
5: Amen.
6: Papa, I'm a doubt. I'm a doubt. I'm a doubt. I'm a doubt. I'm a doubt. I'm a doubt. I'm a doubt. I'm a doubt. I'm a doubt. I'm a doubt. I'm a doubt. I'm a doubt. I'm a doubt. I'm a doubt. I'm a doubt. I'm a doubt. I'm a doubt. I'm a doubt. I'm a doubt. I'm a doubt. I'm a doubt. I'm a doubt. I'm a doubt. I'm a doubt. I'm a doubt. I'm a doubt. I'm a doubt. I'm a doubt. I'm a doubt. I'm a doubt. I'm a doubt. I'm a doubt. I'm a doubt. I'm a doubt. I'm a doubt. I'm a doubt. I'm a doubt. I'm a doubt. I'm a doubt. I'm a doubt. I'm a doubt. I'm a doubt. I'm a doubt. I'm a doubt. I'm a doubt. I'm a doubt. I'm a doubt. I'm a doubt.

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0: 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No, some county, I also demand. Me will be you, Mrs. An Octobrem, na me yari, Maria, and I'm in 2 minutes, the Mohun Yambasabasa, na the Mukufi, and I walked to the brim. But I'm not Mohun Atom. After all, no, count I away and drew, I first in Nin Ride and Waji Sunday. There will be an nominawaka, wasam, papa no, a man also own there, and Pia Gimane and a Gimapa Eden, Yelly.
1: True.
0: No fear, they're not sitting in Tice or to not in Pacori Church and Miss Motina, or she boxed dinner, or to dinner, or to dinner, and Minisham bag, a pump green metro. Naturally, I feel own there, and then since the one I just menu. Juma, aha, menum bina on Ubuhuna, or no so what to me, and why don't I see? But say, one school for boys school, you will be you go school. What do time or 2 men will be drum wide and oye ye?
1: Yes.
0: To be sent a bag him can come be test, to be sent a bag him, cause Obedu have been an immense Abba, my idea, and your child never fee. Obedu have been no, my area Abba, cause all goes soon to bed and Obayin, my area and Ada about tie stopper, no, I had one um. Sasun an immense Abba, my idea, and Yawa, one numbi. Nature there, some yard and wabba, or want menta, maybe any yawa, was such a vinci, one from me fit to then, 99 idea, and yaw, no, what not be fee, not fee, I am seen at Nichma Hospital by hospital. Talk and come beaters shall ban the bag him. Talk and come tie stops and the bag him, a Sunday. Oh, yeah, dinner, all could different environments and all better than if yano, all corn will be bed and obesity. No, all tie for the walk and come tie stop away my area. Usuro, I feel on too needy, and cause Oko Scree. I feel one of yours and too needy, and I don't want to be fee or tie stop or why. Neither and we will be an apawan, maybe one be. D was Shana the Kama, I am fan number, because we walk was watch out 2 weeks or never be fee.
1: Yeah,
0: I will find a Mumbaluko school, can come board them for Nadano, but Madia, no tie stop, no beaters, fashion bag, no fanco. Every time I mention seven or in Koya or on them, them in Rimby, or only beaters are one room, and I had no idea in Abijay, Nasum Guy, then Waba. Obiso unto me did not cut on a menu yamendo, my menu rich in him. Dear, I'm woman to be. Dee, ya finagribia, what didn't be fear? I fear I am shy, a batana, I am shy. To be so bad in bag him, non finer than on Fanco. So we threw him out any provisions in every way, and talk and come beaters can come ties up and her coffee be talk, quay immense and him dear, cries the answer such as. And I see you for the Rosso and coming in now will be a quite being denied and a talk not a dead and a mobile not a shin bag him there. Bibi and I on finding where drew, send a bayer, on one in your den, on with you. I perform crow up a few about it though. Ned Ruby and shin bag him. I am not happy free, ma'am. Hi, be you. Never was out to rush and bag by chickens on your word, no siadi. No wide and wabua, and see him patch and to be in a walla so ma'am, mina li, juma, papa li, juma, yellow could screw up by shown. Was your own word to be na your own word. Can come tie stop to be nanum when you mean so when you would ten. Tie stop and no man who you would ten. Air fine, air strong. A hangana, a menum yam in the midst of the palm, a minority mark one bomb shooting ninging out jay. Tie for ninging out oko. Pebinanum. 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Because since ya no monko wa bre na den ka na ma midim no ntumi ndi. 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yeden, me yed the man. Now, if you say ye bread and winning in any report, ye ring in a chin, you know, or some marshal, Mitcha card, no wire than why ye may be. And tell one day, you good idea, ye juma, I fear no call massage room now, watch your bread, or say, I naturally had a different room, or none as in the grow, or say, I naturally a different crowd, never what can massage you feel a head no massager, woman and other woman inside woman, no, the many may win. Or a different. Into Mr. White, seven a day. So, you'll be put down do. Na echina abra, but madina abra. She uncle Panami, a druby. O master, ye, made in Riana, a papa, and yadia, or ye do brat, and yadia. Now, while I'm a cotoku, been moonsuna, then, a dugu, me, and while I cotoku. Now, mammy be. Why about 5 years ago? Not so, no, the kidney problem, or the head, or the bay. My hospital are wider, what I'm an or the bay, near Shen. Not so, no, none, none, none, yatata, into nanning in our train. 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
15: Wofie botum aye bibiara epedo oye. Ebotum mpo adan no stadium.
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19: 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Yo, then can't fuck for East Legon.
15: Anna Import Research Center.
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0: wonderful Doc, in see, what are you when you can bend me? You bet say, oh, yeah, what's the resort here? Why being one son, some and I'm more faster for BC for one placement and a while band one son, some on the taken the whole week,
1: yeah,
0: on the dominated the man, sana, a beer and some of Wakada, Wakada. Na and sana, Doc, menu book on a Yakovian crat in a man, McKay, oh, yeah, a brubia, Abasanoko, Mammy B, ah, off from a day. 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Mommy, and you know, quatsy. 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Yes, minyanya in chamabo or ye ne dama testimony. 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But po choy him for na wo in the retain and dana pay. Menye doctor Isaiah, sikaya na ne yawaha. 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Bada inyo doki, brubi nsi, mintuma nko. Well, you could hear a dog, you brubber man, more but them, my men, need testimony, and research for, but then, says here as a dog, you hear, za, and cratty, and worker. Yarisha, so what the men send, some yarada, yambra daily graphic in him. 53,000 grade 9 BC graduate given lifetime. They can do self placement. Dog, you care than the da, and the Yarican one summer day. More of us, often, I want to school, and happen. Oh, what would say ye, na in your 9 or English, and after there, Martin. What's it or not to the Rupa? One place, Warosolum to one place, and one that. Deputy Minister for Education, my brother Clement Apak, offering Central Funship and Afi Ossi, a ban iron a day. One now when you're 9 or either English or maths and says you're when you want in film, Wabama Wara Wakaya one placement. Naka Kranoso Wakan, ABS, a remedias, Nobas and Natural Nibua, Watchro, a dock and crat and his own number. Minim Wajin Traka Craw on home. Ye we are now fee abawas and so do. E ye BEC for a work call, free SHS and na ya shall wanna sa we ye wasi. Na one of his water, but no so why ye corusun was a beho. Na iben soon na why ye corusun. Yes, on a son of one some nabadok yenzi can a yenge and kakrama for BEC for a sisira. And the Dara Ministry of Education was abba. There a fee unwana when ya 9 were either English or maths. And na ni in a Roman. Sisira, unwana will be placed on home. What's the quantity of who? What's the whole gun of vacancies no warning in era? Eye 800,000. Na more of us of so qualifying, one donor, you're just a little over 600,000. So, whether you work a vacancy, quana, or one so do school, no, ye, technique and a vocation na. Doc, what's the quantity or wama or your of us of an hour qualifying in Punamum? Mempia, mempia, na wama at it in album. Aha. Oh, you see, Pierre, Doc, and the Serugia television, Ibobu, Wunum. But any be a cobisan there, Abedin to know, or see, I'm a benson, Pierre. It's in a one and a banner on Pierre. Or say, not some of you know. Or say, my banner on Pierre, Obi crack him or cadet. Or say, my bacano with the muscle into no, maybe necessitate a cribby pedoca canoe. Just like that, reason on again, noon your opinion, no, and say, no, e Pierre canoe. If Krubishan excuse was a bay. I say, one for the first choice in a man, one for the second was in the seventh choice and I was a man. And I was saying, now, Unya Hinton was in the seventh choice. But I say, and chair, new school warren, Ubisunya, or year 25, or no, Unya in a second. In Saint Chanoso, Unya 21 inch, or don't say be a wing and ponot, or don't you get a ted. Hey! Anyway, Doc, oh, minim is a Sierra, Zabara can you there, 9 of one. Oh, what in your 9 were English and I should there. Martin say Sierra Obama are self policement.
1: PK mini coming chia a tearful in nano payment chia anti Mary son. I bet they be hun, but Michian papa pa,
0: o, Auntie Mary it's yo.
1: Otien and opin.
0: Good, good, good.
1: PK, it's a very good news because normally Odru this placement school placement here. And my friend I will for work in Zeman be brim the pressure. Obu mu okra, I mean out of desperation ti nkofo will take advantage of them na afi wajiji won sika wo tuetuetu sika bi se na be ya wo mo frama wo be nya school na wo akọ I think so already no the minister wa issue statement say obi a make sure say on tuetu sika say odene ba odene ko school bi ara say wo tuetu sika mo bi na we place no because o ye illegal. Na PK, in my former Nanga sample, more come no. Oh, hi, grandpapa. Some of them become depressed because Nini are no Apadoko school, Nini are no Waruko school, na Ononso Wanko. But there are so many factors that all your resort to them. There is one important thing I say in Iadi and I, Jenny Adeko. PK, SDG, sustainable development goals. Oh yeah, 1117 a goal 4 no. Ne target ne say oh say man be anya quality education. Quality education. Na we are seeing a target ne say ye be achieve universal youth and adult literacy by 2030. PK,
0: four years.
1: Yeah.
0: Is it achievable?
1: Nah, what I say, PK, oh, you know, more from money, nah, no. You have to be a minimum, proficiency in reading by 2030. Inti, or a day, at least, more from and a youth, yeah, Ghana, yeah, more from no. Minimum, I say at least Otum King cannot say. Or Nangasa so to me then, or sure. Now, the maddy way, percentage is over.
0: Yes.
1: As at 2021, yes, population and housing census are UNICEF 4 years.
0: Yes.
1: Female literacy is 50%. Male literacy is 60.2%. About 7.9 million Ghanaians from the ages of 6 above the illiterate.
0: But you want to say, you how many Ghanaians
1: about
0: from age
1: 7.8 million Ghanaians aged 6 years?
0: Almost that is almost 8 million
1: and older. Are classified as illiterate.
0: Ghana far ways if you infuse in Yazero Kwan. Almost 8 million.
1: Yes.
0: And now you're illiterate.
1: Yes, they are classified as illiterate.
0: Ha!
1: Now, there are regional differences. I mean,
0: difference, yes.
1: You
0: may break it down. Even regional illiteracy in the door, so pa.
1: Say, yes, Gab, na Accra, no, the highest. I mean,
0: understandable, yeah.
1: Or yeah, obvious.
0: Yes.
1: But the lowest, Savannah, maybe 32.8%.
0: Northern region, Union. What's your Northern region, man? And the fuck one from the Savannah?
1: No, Union, or Chester, no. That is where you're adding it. Now, PK, this is one of the reasons why Abra Free SHS by Nina Menuaji. Because it will help us to bridge the gap. Now, another school of thought to say, yeah, it is not really about so be a Oracle school, no, but the quality. But the question is, yeah, because quality education or children. So be when your quality education.
0: Thank you.
1: Or children. Is it about the person being able to read and write and reason? Is our current system able to achieve that? Inti the fact say abofra no wa okko school na otum okin kan otiase no tro no otum odwenim o take a decision no is very good. I don't want the system to be say pk because of say abofra no wentu wentwa e bia wanya wanya English we wanya a 1 1 1 1 1 1 1 1 1 no we kunya English F
0: Doc.
1: And we kunya mathematics F in Tionko school. That is where the problem is. I am of the opinion say the system should be designed in such a way say it should be able to accommodate all manner of persons. Pk miti hey eh edenyum enyum note and you say Marco music school.
0: I see. I didn't know. You are telling me.
1: Marco music school. Metria school fees, Marco music school may we.
0: One fa ana.
1: But Eddie Mwafen Kokrobo to
0: an on your area.
1: Eddie bet to minima mean to mean to
0: you. On your area.
1: And you nagasan for metua or besho.
0: On your area.
1: That is
0: one of them are useless.
1: All on chedem ye useless.
0: Thank you.
1: Into the fat sab of Rano went to when ya English and a Martin shouldn't mean say, and I say it should mean say abofra no on to me nya biribi ye betu me nya biribi na ye ne na ile ye ne na afa. So we should look at all these dynamics. I am happy so at least opportunity what the amam of ramana
0: good
1: sila wope de woko school no
0: yes
1: na wotum woko but I say yes as you say the kind of education that you demand of fellow pk even though system na ye use to know is good you know wa mama of money be bere won ko school fe e ya mo for won ko school exam time so no wa betro
0: that is true.
1: In such a person you know, there should be a way of dealing with mo from ano pk ye ye chira do university say me student wa mama class for 70% attendance when you're 70% of the attendance on true exams.
0: I see.
1: Yes.
0: What GCTU ho?
1: Yes.
0: Number of years you know when I calculate na no 70% in one.
1: Intimate.
0: So then mo do na one farmer class.
1: Me take attendance.
0: Serious.
1: Every day. In my farm where 200 kra before I start is you take attendance 1 1 1 1 1 1. Now you for your na say amba school ni mo 70%
0: Yeah, or also, don't the 70% it isn't your also.
1: Into no, hey. You need to get 70% attendance. Into PK, abofra, what nefia, who have go to Nigalam say, as I'm starting to know about the veteran. The system should be able to deal with such a person. Into say, I wagging the Beko schooler. You are going to be to school.
0: Yes.
1: These are the issues that we have to deal with. But abofra ko school o sua de oyi obu o haye ni den mathematics no. Obu o haye ni den English no. But why are you going to be to school? The system should be able to help such a child to achieve his or her dreams. Okay? Obu o ho a PK. Or your general art to her, or pedo call your science, or call your medicine, eh? Your system no on fun. Sometimes, no, why your science in a crano, or pedo call your medicine, your system no on fun, and you call Ukraine, or call South Africa, or call baby, or call the person performs. No, I'll be sure your names are so our person or train. Into no, your system no, I think that we need to review it to meet the modern circumstances now, you used to know. We are still using the old British system now. I think we need to review some of these things. So it is good, say, Minister, one man, what warrior safe place. If the woman from Obibeko school, he will perform better than Obia, Nankasa,
0: Onyabaya
1: 6 and 10. Those people, some of them will go and perform better. In the exams in the Toronto, there are a lot of circumstances all come on. In the PK, me class, Obi be to have a me main exams, Obi fail by me passing.
0: I see.
1: Because on the day Mofuman watch your exams, a lot of things happens. Mm-hmm. Paper no watch your diabre aware exam na ne mark no.
0: Mm-hmm.
1: Paper no all indicate say abofra no yare.
0: Mm.
1: All indicate say bi abofra no bi okro anopa no okro na ne maami wu. Into the mindset or the coach your exams no. Into say the abofra no when your F9 or mathematics doesn't mean that abofra no is not good.
0: Mm.
1: Indeed, there are a lot of things that happens. Into abofra we to when ya ABA BB a 2 2 2 2 2 2 and a 3 3 3 3 3 no work kunya F9 in just English or in mathematics and above, you know, it needs to be interrogated and something has to be done about it. Yeah.
0: Wow. Into Dr. Isaiah Sikaya na ena itse nenzen omanfo aha iya connect 97.1 megahertz and krat ena rani yuguda yoru chenemu nsemeni nara. Yes, Abra, one of ye fee, or ye BC for no one dra. Young co was it, no more be a car were there. Damu good by an awokuni, ya yo, by ya the penny be an abasanoco, or war, a gunan quanta payment,
1: ya,
0: Nikasin, suspect and Anderson or Warosan, you want to court. In day 8 September, Wafra summon oye 27th August or so. What when you want to go at the penny be in the one you want in Santa Brusan there, police singer and horrible quay do Uguda wari yem pensim pensim. Nse no kwa tina mwa kwan. 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Nse in the 8th September. 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Dama a police fo 5 na. Waka wu. A police fo 7 na. Waka wu mwoyo operation.
1: Yeah.
0: Na watcha 5 suspects na IGP. We promote to one.
1: Very good.
0: IGP amu wani promotion.
1: Very good.
0: Nkra tena zaba. Ya baba do namo mansande ya boko wano den. Yan she. Oye. Wayek West African Exams Council. Wana yuza worusi afan oye English language in pass nan kwa fuza passen ni fuma orokono hu. Ishe anepeya unkrate no wazi aba. Na way West African Exams Council uruzi yo papa pa. Uwo fuma dok wuchrome de yan English language in year after year fuma ra the daily searchlight norika say West African Exams Council concerned by poor performance in English during WASI. Na do akiba na zinti na ona muduma wayeka washe oye damon sohye nenshiro yudo na waraka damen wajie nyumara na wafa social studies ena wafa English language wafa maths ena wafa integrated science ena 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was a year. Now, doc, yenze kana yam for maths. Maths from 2023. Umwana wenya from A1 to C6 in 2023, why a 62.23%? Iya maths, the year 2023. 62.23%. 2024, Ohru equals 66.86% or there. More than 4% in Obadadu. Then 2025, Okrofum by bias 18%. 2024, when Owana when your A1 to C6 were Martin, or drop it from Oya 66.86 and by 48.73. More than 18% drop.
1: Very.
0: In 2025 to 2026, Oya this year zero bay, demo 48.73 in. Okru we waba 60.75. Mm. More than 12% abadadun sochwade. Mats and is okru fum, yes. Oye no kwada mats and okru fum 2025. But 2026, result yera danui obeyi. Mats and okru from 48, waba 60.75. Good. Into nonen ye mats and onunjina fakur. Yambra, integrated science. Nen yinara, iye subject sochwade in tuman pasa. Obo block ode, boko investing.
1: Yeah.
0: Into na wafo onan. It's an integrated science in Doc integrated science and Nusu 2023 A1 to C6 and Oye 66.82.
1: Okay.
0: And at 2024, Oba Fum from 66% and Oba Fum Bodu 58.77 or Trade. No, that's away by Yamfan roughly 8%.
1: Okay.
0: Then from 2024, 58.77 and 2025, or no, that's away. Oba 57.74. It's not right there. In Asia, 2023 to 2024, not the two way. 2024 to 2025, not the sun, it's so beautiful. not really in Uberi assault. Now, so down the zero begging integrator science and from 57.7 forward this year over 62.08 already. What's an amenable do you by almost about 4-5%?
1: Yeah,
0: and so no integrator science so or rather at least on your stable or cross run or before more cross run or before doc into the young chase sent to an amado. Emma Wayek wanna rock over English in one
1: day.
0: English is the Asia. 2023 yards be said the time you what swab before.
1: Oh.
0: Consistently. 2023. Unwana 1 year A1 to C6 dog. The year 2023. And I want to do only a 73.11. The year 2023. Otsuiba 69.42 2024. From 69.42 in 2025, Otsuiba 69 pepper only been that.
1: Okay.
0: It's not sure the difference in your 0.42%. And at 2026, the enemy that's right, 69 power. Obotomana woman, and Muduka crown, not rather English and so was a rough for sure. Doc, this year's in a bay, from 69% and what's so abo from 62.
1: Wow.
0: It's in a 7% in the way if you do. Oh, no, no, no, no, West African Exams Council. While you're trending, if a social studies, if a math, if integrated science are, Ningin Aaron, or you're inconsistent, or Kufuman or Abba, so no more English is it. Since 2023, informan or rubber. Now, on the Wayek was warrior, you should be with the dog. What's it? Oh, yeah, Adzi 83 basa. What's the one? More of us of an awaban, which I can can.
1: Good.
0: One pier I can can. And the two, dog, Zawarika on a day, casual English in a work of social media. Walk at Rawana Kaho.
1: Okay.
0: Casual English in Okaho. And there was a grammatical weakness. Into the one, poor reading habits. One pia can can.
1: Yeah.
0: And a grammatical weakness in on your growing use of informal language. You want to put them on the what contribute to them grammatical weakness. Into the dog, I did it be in the social media. And on your can can of ourself and one can can. And what's on the one English informal in the performance and oratory. And I mean, you in a classroom who mean you was a cra. Recaf and omen yemede, do in thread direct English no mum or ya was subjects and you wa or your comprehension into no demo from our church room brofina was a trouble not so done because him HP Ebia he's been escorted to the police station doc demo being in your most watch run now. What's running BEEN?
1: Correct.
0: He's being escorted. Present continuous. He's being escorted and being in what you said them BEN. Miss Yepi.
1: Correct. Oh, you're not crying.
0: Oh, yeah, very, very common. And on your PM, go to Mabo Bobo. And a wife for spelling be over social media, watch for work and a walk. In fact, otro otro exams room or otro de THE. And a wire and social media, but for D de.
1: Correct.
0: D.
1: Ebony de.
0: De. Enyo. No, watch for de. Or otro official exams. I'm a West African Exams Council. De. And a wire and D. De. D-E-Y, day. Anyway, Doc, honing in, why you want to rahu?
1: Okay. I do have papa, be granted, say, and I say, because, say, English is our first language. Say, me the English, no, your first
0: yes,
1: language.
0: Yes, yes, yes.
1: And, say, English, no, your first language, dear. Then, in your mabain or idea, she. And then I call baby to say, you can. You won't go for one to make a canoe, PK. In tea, me uncle be see a bus station, I know, obi ba. Na why should I why? And then you answer, Mon Shedda, who I did not catch your say. Then I watch your honor. Not just any pack of uncle school, two making canoe. Obviously, but I can go take down Obetty.
0: Yes.
1: Obetty has some grass.
0: Yes. Then you only will for us one soon.
1: Yeah. It is worry. Okay. English in Ankasano. Or your subject, you need skill. So, enough skills. Or today, mathematics, yeah. Or also formulas, yeah. Today, American, yeah.
0: Yes.
1: What singular, what plural, how you blend those things in now. Now, one problem I think we also need to do is say, English teachers in Allah, schools in Ubibri or her one
0: professional English teachers.
1: Professional English teachers. Mm. And we need to look at that. Number two, professional Ghana ha sebi yema e wumo ye yo ni teacher juma. Mi nim says what does we training ma yen teachers na after school nimpane chradia dia wo ye workshop.
0: Oh, a Ghana Education Service, I can testify the woman way. Oh yeah, the one is the KBP abandon someone the one phone 200 regional level, so now I want to tell one a crowd woman was a year upgrading workshop was a one way.
1: What a two one
0: what a two teacher for Nagas and Jaban, I'm on the skippy there one phone 200 Uma, 1 year be, oh, what's with Sakaka Kanaway? But I don't know how effective the main church for it. I can't vouch for the effectiveness. But when you're there, Uma, what's this one? Bibi Kakrana was your workshop, was a one.
1: Yes. Why there, or there, what it to win scans away? Became Mitty.
0: Nature Banazam, when the 142 winning Mizido.
1: Mitty,
0: hey, Saka Banazam, when the 15 grade one home.
1: Make a conference, huh? So make a conference, and so on, Negan, a hamper, make call. Wa bro chira mi school be tia
0: okay
1: be complaint ticket amam
0: wo
1: be bi mama kwa me da wo be tia
0: ala
1: number of days sir sometimes kra no o be mo bi bi kakara e ko e be ko supermarket bi wa mo bi bi kakara ma e dia fo we no
0: e da wo
1: nti why say I say teacher for the dey wo tia it is worrying but say bi bi dem wo ha won hye mu kina especially
0: yes.
1: For English teachers. Now, won't training one more. Because in Pano Free School, Abano, Cran or Chadino, in the master, so we need to train them professional development. Now, what to work when any. Now, PK, reasons are working in a womb. Social media, language,
0: yes.
1: Reading. And so or ho and away nina. But
0: what's about your reading? What's about reading? What's about your porno or social media?
1: Exactly.
0: Ebo kono was in the phone with your porno.
1: Exactly. And PK yen yoko school, I do a boy and kakra crying.
0: Yes.
1: At least. A be read wobe more novels. Na storybooks. Yes. Na a read.
0: Yes.
1: Just to polish who speaking and your writing.
0: Yes.
1: Na if you wa yik fu one yina. Paper train or your oral English. Oral English, you know, became in Miko school in Poho second.
0: Yes, and then a Bodoha, yes, in Posek.
1: From Form 1 to Form 3, no, make a culture them English, you know. A week before, yeah, culture English in a me who says, Sani, your oral.
0: Really, you didn't know that your oral English.
1: Oral, no, no, say, bro, you know, nimpan so can they so can they? What the tape be based what they?
0: One
1: time, that time, cassette, papa, yes. Pani bino, what the shim, you know, what boy ma? Ah, na di na nimpan o bad na who say or ye do so ye go so ye deno. Mami kaku sini na say when it comes to the teaching of language. We need language labs. Minim the percentage oral English in kote offer ewo English paper in, but I am tempted to believe say it will be somewhere 20%. I am not sure. Somewhere 20% to be 30%. Inti them language labs na on our final one perform over 20% call.
0: Oral.
1: Yes. Na language lab no nyame adom sisia no you don't even need expensive setup bia na ye it should be a room a be nyawo headset with microphones for each student na de for that what most ma from an worker sa student teacher no or console bia e be or the monitor teacher student bia 11111 some audio audios be of Nkrofu, the native pronunciation of the word, those things in Nina and Oho. And then constant practice in writing, or a holistic way. Until we lack the infrastructure to teach languages in our schools. That is the bottom line. And that infrastructure no must be provided for all schools. Now they meet the waye kukriala. So waye because the Ministry of Education kriala. Now they are going to introduce Chinese and Arabic and those things. You know, already in English in Impona or in language in Impona. Yeah.
0: What's on your optional? What would you your optional?
1: Yes, but even if it is optional, no. Mm-hmm. Once you are introducing it, mm-hmm. you should provide the necessary infrastructure. You don't say you're optional, you know. There are necessary things. So I say the can't answer and I enroll those programs. Mm-hmm. You know? And it should include English mm-hmm. into all your two-way affairs.
0: Good.
1: The institutions, you know, will not affirm the way. Government, you know, will not affirm the way. Then the student, isn't that what your research in the student in quoting when I film dinner where you
0: yes,
1: the social media won't read where you but what about the inefficiencies in our school?
0: Jordan was not so by yet.
1: I don't want to
0: because not so a factor.
1: Oh, yeah, factor
0: in and writing off.
1: No, been a culture oral English here. Okay, 1 week that time. This year, a lot of things have improved at my school. A lot of things have improved. Yes, it is a Class B school now. But as at that time, I mean, there is no language lab. On put no tape in a cassette that you use. You understand? Into the performance, you know, the root cause of the performance, you know, hinges on all these factors. Yes, then in more from what any day it is about control and system. Once a good system and a good place, they make sure that our no read and make sure say ultra constant practice in writing. Now, there are things will improve.
0: Doc, you can be any work, you for 1 minute, someone I am for so do sending any time and call. Ossi claims of attempt to assume Apostle Sapho. False. Christo asafo mission or worker say apostle kwa josafo omanfo no one san sama non cray. Down in a marapo met no one be some more there. Inse no down the yara court and a wafra summon a worker there. Ma a josafo on ye never penny yin means no okay and no contempt in we yam fan yuna in a maribi sabo well or no one summon oho. But doc offi down no Sundays be see and there and a pay yata there. What's in Christo asafo? I saw an opinion for one year. I saw your four crow. Oh, yeah, go one potter. Biana will see a person. Could you suffer? Name is your more than your work. You couldn't no, no, na crate. Oh, yeah, daily search right. Desaba day. Damans and summon a Yaraka canon yano quarrel Sunday. I saw an opinion for Akasa. Doc in Chroma, Christo asafo. Mission. Oh, yeah, I saw an opinion for Zaba and any day. What's a damasa? Send a papa no can you go one potter one. Oh, yeah, I saw an egapazi. 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confinan ne private security company and why you want license if you want to say it's an urban demand and no one are showing when your private security no wako akwobo ban uwo gomu wampo toho it's no work ahead them or your private security also for one Goldman security Goldman of one when you want to crawl down the Sunday in there when you are showing them paying info and son was about show Goldman for one inside there one boy or yeah them be an urban and order will take inventory one more day. Oh, your damazi wa ha, your damazi wa ansana. We je bibiro mozasha wa nansana. Oh, crying. What's your koto? Oh, your land gats be your body gats. Ah, what you remember there? I do a suffer when you won't even go up. Dama land gats are natural the body gats and wa catch wrong one and the waroma one of one ma one baho. Je de, I do a suffer a kasa. De, narana wama one of one intino. One team fee, I do a suffer nana, wama one of one. Okay, pintem into a trunk cripple, Mosa, so your fifi, or your central region will be, and as a Ninginawan, land guards and Amakwan, and I was sending your cranes and was say, yet send them at the men in church, Romanity, walk credential work, we can take inventory. Now was the museum one, ena onye nzema no woni nyina razasha private security no wanensa ena adwoa safana land guard na makwan nti no onye no kro de aso ne mpenyimfo wonye aso jefo kro de woru kwekotu safo kantanka nufunen dog krat ene zaba
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1: 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tum tenase na woma asomdwe ba wontem onye dema by the next 10 years the church itself will struggle to survive and all the legacies of apano nyame aboa no ma wetum weja wo ho ina no if we don't take time the madini na obeko sometimes I wonder say bible no work na now say work na na go be hu there pike we are say no aye ina aye wo mi yina ye beja ho akọ eh then say apostle ko joseph na kasa say weja ho ko
0: yes
1: ni company say so ho weja no from ho weja obi bibia ho but he has left something behind thank the you. Legacy but wona wo die chi na wo ye nso I mean I don't know whether it is an attempt to protect the legacy

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If you are better, so when you be the man, no man, and I know also an often addiction. No. Mr. Baby, I did connect 97.1. Young Kwama Gashi about hospital. Sando, all this episode is soon yellow boo. Man, catching an eye at a sakama. Ne bibia, kodo pepe. I'm a Gashi about hospital. Yen Namini 0595 20 30 69. You will catch a pretty government school in town to me. No guesses, I won't pour. I want power. I will catch a bit of cronym. I want good and quanta. I want adwa. I will know a mouthful. And I'm a full common as a little man, Mr. And a pay. I am one and I'm going. Yanabana was a one channel. Young comma doctor, my gosh, infinite fan can a kama. Baby, bian, ya pepe, eh, and Abra Bubusana Yanaba. No many pennies in Oya Mobber. 0595 20 30 69. Only hand number, Mr. Frank. Now I pay a new bit in comma kama. 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

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One city the other, none ever born. I did 10,000 into my son. A pay, I say, you're human, ya, and yes, Kaka Craig Woko to Kuma, and a pay catch a higher for one free GB, maybe a G, gas cookie. I'll finish semi kama and a pay a foot to the Mudimu, and a pet, and that's what I said a total to Yamanka Kanka credit. She said, I'm not sure if any other or yet in Yamamo, apart from one or no, and a fridge and search you so look a crack, the Gaka credit a. Ice cream kaka, ice cream kaka kaka. And I tell you, Jumana, Nashas, and Anamoboa. Inside the pain, lean out to the mass by no one's about coffee, a pain, and watch the machine.

0: post office and then shall have fun. I've been coming in fat left, right. And I was back and echo keep goes and find a permit junction. Once I'm back and I feel sodro, Patapanu Chrome sodro, Mandela opposite to my Comahona Mars by Yashe. Yanaman is 0544 0195520544 0195520. On your Mars by for Yananamban. 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Namambra mebe pe. You made you know. It be taking another direction. Mama says, yeah.
1: 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Emma School for no.
2: 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A CC Womosa. A Kobian Kumudemu Dachi. Waging a new Ghana Education Service curriculum. 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
4: Yeah, Otelan. 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
5: Yeah.
4: You ready to party?
5: Yeah.
4: It's summertime.
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0: 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Anadjo queen of peep, police station echi ho. Eh, and this is the answer. You know, because the paper be a while. But soon be a ordinary paper. And I'll go to do that. And I pay in command with the bunny a sample. Then your hospital will be able to tram or come up. Why should we be a summary fee? I don't know where drag and intend to match there. But soon be a the Missicano. Also, a diary pork and chips. Be a mechan as me and point to your party clinic and a jazz and a milky. You do an adjo queen of pizza. Police station, H. Hona, on Sabaka one. Namuka see and a pay way when you are but telecama. Echo hospital with the home home kama. A home put a clinic. Ain't no you good eye and a kakanka crown out in a boodroo. Baby a book or soropa. And a pay me say I'm one and uncle way. 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Ah, may you be no? I doubt herbal. One was upon Pedro Papa Pawazaba. Of an adoubt or intimate, I did. Oh, what you moon sooner come up upon Pono Abonagala. We affy a jumatinity. Eh, bia, and a pay joint to joint and a yaw yonder coto joy or yakakra. Wait till one baby kakra or yawsisika cry or yaw mess and a pay. Open a joint pinza. A drama come from the more doubt or intimate. My daddy and our sister and our brother and our uncle in front of you come on. We be all very fine. Afi. And Sano, what is the business with that? Sana and I till Tipene who there. More than 2 minutes for Sandy and a pay a drama come from the Moye. The Dow 360 capsules. No, but Nama, more than a day for Sana come on. Hippanas and my own, the higher sound of pa. And a paper be a tra. Name the herb and a pharmacy won't say baby. Hey, Miss Omaka Circle, crisis the answer so won't say baby. Search us for us if you come on my nine. Yanina man ye 0244-88-6437 0244-88-6437 and 0201-68-1717 Wafine Dawud Heba Asi Diyama Yarasa. 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Your number is 0559 1395 82. 0559 1395 82. The Kaga Grabin Ebergy, they are just Sinamama, a Sinamo, one wants no or sir, a Sinamo, Afia ne pay roots canal treatment. 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Monday to Sunday in a year, Juma. And a pay it's a year, Juma. So what 16 in Brian Sunday happen? 0559 1395 82 on a hand number. And a pay for henne. Na yendi gwani bi masaka empempeme hene na na jetua and pay out information we are say na otherba na embe no ko ntino yabahwe na yaye ntantam na bibia kodo kama boko
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1: Enna, Kusiana does no. Miss Diffram Satan was into Mimra, the member of you, Kusian Kutai, and my bedinoa. It is a midibiana Gobesukos, yeah.
0: Be to my crown and pay.
1: Now, why, dear?
0: We mean, an in Via.
1: Oh, coming, what I'm here for.
0: No,
1: I hear from them coming, what in them.
0: Oh,
1: yeah, dear.
0: Mooey. So I saw we.
1: I'm your domus. I'm not sure about Roscoe Bagana.
0: For now,
1: why are they?
0: Yeah, Mooshe. And I pay my man here, AB Amoco Internet and Dabar, Miss Moo. Now, and I pay it homecomer. Well, Obagana, sir, and the dose, I didn't a moo there. I think last 2 weeks or Saturday. And High Commissioner, more you can, mammy. Aha, akwahwe bebi Abaroski washing.
1: Oh, okay.
0: Aha, nti no oyada Ghana abanna odi no hujim.
1: Oh, okay.
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0: For now, so mu video bi aso.
1: Bi aso aya chora se bi awa ban
0: no. Follow bloggers bi na duo. Facebook no do. I want the baby awo hobby.
1: Na je se bi onam kwan so baby o
0: mi du. 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
1: 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Na afi abeto oni wabusia.
0: Oh, se
1: na ya na ya asem.
0: You see eh unde yet today, Gofubia Shasa awarded the Bibi Kakraman.
1: Okay, yeah, you're more GoFundMe.
0: GoFundMe, Nadi, apart from Nani and for musicians, Nadi, and so Shasa the worker come on Saturday.
1: Into the army, say, you're in the hospital, psychiatric hospital, Mama.
0: Oh, yes, I'll be ordering a book of rehab.
1: Yeah, rehab, rehab.
0: Aha, yes, psychiatric. When it be an adjunct mechanic, but even the frustration, Nadi boom.
1: Yes.
0: Even there, even the Ghana Hakran, well, ha. Never brand on you cry. How do you say be a frustration in womb?
1: Hey, you to me for
0: a man, a casacasa.
1: Yeah.
0: Aha,
1: and oh, Umpona, Oba Brano Crampo, you know, on a monas, who see Cassana, Bibia Buma.
0: Ah,
1: but I didn't see this womb.
0: Aha.
1: On a man, be foul. Yeah,
0: how about a moyet?
1: Eh, auntie,
0: and you know, young one paid over bathroom, you know, I can never see a phone.
1: Yes.
0: As today, we see a football shanty on a second matter.
1: Yes.
0: Omedurani, important in the day.
1: But damu su Ghana nso de ene nka de boda mo UK nge yo because Ghana dambon Charlie yati ti o ye list mistake no dog on a ball and so but you can so there no matter what you speak English but them your camera for what's up you the obekebi e we UK abonte so nya den ya be di chance in modu ane kakra na Ghana de oba na ani anko ho kakra bi pe chairman utisima
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1: My guess. Uh-huh. Yeah, dear child, dear saying, guess, yeah.
0: John, so it's only a problem. I said, I guess, and I watch.
1: It's a guess, and it's only a
0: problem. But I'm done the guess, and one back.
1: Guess, we have a problem. I'll be back. So I'm not. I'm
0: not. I'm not. Then there ain't no problem. I won't problem.
1: Yes.
0: No.
1: I'm not going to come here, uncle. I assume when I'm not going to come here, who sees here, I say, delicious, a good morning to you and your brother.
0: Na
1: delicious mi hun wache
0: okwasha henfa
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0: okay
1: na me se no wa se mba na mbibisa onto wadwen kire wa asem no shatawali Shatawale is who recorded over 11,000 songs. Hey. How?
0: Why well, record the Egwu and I'm away release it out?
1: I have recorded over 11,000 songs.
0: It could be.
1: Okay, or why record the Egwu and release it? And a difference woman.
0: Maybe all the kind of collection in Ara. Debi anenye ma we release na mo release ni na akamo ba e okabo mo botu me
1: 11,000 I said they watch on record day and I'm boy
0: ah ha tell you ya kada record nyuma
1: mhm
0: e botu ma record but e release
1: mhm
0: nti e botu ma I record e release ni na aka ho ma make na atase aha nti no so ya specific do ma record
1: I mean ma tell you I say recently, when we did the calculation of the estimated number of songs I have, it's like 11,000 plus songs. They are not all on one platform. Those days when I was at NEMA, I had a website where I packed a lot of songs.
0: Okay.
1: There. Some of the songs, when you search on Apple Music, you won't see them.
0: Okay.
1: But when you Google them, you will find them. Not just a ninja now release.
0: It came to a time,
1: Mm-hmm.
0: Time I shot a wall a bit gene me pa. I remember by 2015, 2016, 2017. No. He was releasing about 150 songs every year.
1: Hey!
0: Yes.
1: It's 11,000 about me do.
0: About me do.
1: Na sign you nyina wa hen. Ngo vo atie nyina.
0: Ah.
1: 11,000.
0: Obotum e bi o own do 11,000 mpa.
1: O si over 11,000.
0: Yam fan there. And all him hu because on America shot a wall in a year, otum release by 150 songs.
1: Hey.
0: 100 songs in a year. Oh yeah, recent and why there? Since you know why strategy. First,
1: thousands, I love you.
0: See, Malibu. First, no. Next, Shatta Wale, we release a new with no strategy because that time only you offer offer wa fa wa fa wa ya fofor that time we release them back to back.
1: Yes,
0: every day we to release be three songs in a day. You get it. In a year no etu me kan nwum bo ma otu mo do be 150 song in a year.
1: Wow,
0: you get it. Aha, into that time no ni pick days time on no release them back to back. No, I can confirm that no to me release them at least 100 and you 100 every year. That them 2015 2016 na chata woliaman waji ntini pa no you get it. Uh-huh. But as to do about 11,000 a day, I doubt.
1: Uh-huh.
0: I doubt
1: 11,000 a
0: day. I doubt
1: musa.
0: I doubt
1: them fans say now release 100 cry every year mpa.
0: I doubt
1: For a period of 10 years.
0: I doubt
1: 1,000
0: 11,000 11,000 day 11,000 I 11 no. I doubt do about but ebi okay bi ayan fan dey bi abay 5000 bi dia obodun 5000 dey obodun
1: 4 5000
0: bi and also we release the album so nti yan fan album bi ampo yan fan anyum 10 no order and then eye otu release them couple of songs and most of the songs no so ya da onye about 90% of the songs no ya more radio do
1: okay
0: radio for no like and you know dos be brain to bo wonu om some popular ones be an DJs no akwohwehwe
1: and then yenny nanso aye clip amano
0: exactly aha eh entum yenny nalo masa the music video music video nitwe head no
1: and then yenny nanso na be hu ne title no akwa search him
0: exactly but boys no follow no wonim nyum nyina o jina platform you do yan find the takra the mono performer about 90% of the songs am ye DJ minim. But boys now, what to him?
1: Padis.
0: They can sing word for word throughout the whole event.
1: Shut up,
0: and it tells you the kind of following you saw.
1: Oh,
0: Okita.
1: Yo. You're the best you are.
0: Yo. Martin, I am quite.
1: Nah,
0: I'm
1: far.
0: I'm fiaba. Nah, Misty, no, look at some story. I don't know. Say, I be honest with you. Say, be a bassano, sir. Cause.
1: Yeah, Quaba. You're the baby, Abete.
0: Yo. Martin. My best is here. Yeah, bye. But connect 97.1. I want to ask you, Gudi. My man, I'm on. I'm on. I'm on. I'm on. I'm on.

0: 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Defining the future together.
1: Enterprise, your advantage.
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0: now my Barca BM Derby. That is not what they want. They want to be very competitive, especially on the local scene.
1: Okay.
0: And I am sure Mourinho is aware of that. Now, game Naroka Akoba against Inter Milan. Obiote program ni bianim me opinion about Mourinho. Okay. I don't think Mourinho is the Mourinho that we know some 15 years back. Level na drop. And Mourinho no level no, or started all a drop no yende. Mourinho no nepa poma. Mourinho, the best version of Mourinho no. Yenya ni second coming with Chelsea. Damn time ni si no nanyen. Mourinho no, on shada anye sebi sebi anye papa biem.
1: Okay.
0: He's always been giving average performances. And on the day due ma na baba benya opportunity a over coach Real Madrid. On also no having that opportunity, no, he has to make the best out of it.
1: Okay.
0: The players at Madrid, what was this year? When any mono, how are why sharp no? Goal scoring in your problem.
1: Okay.
0: But you see, in as much as goal scoring in your problem with an our Madrid, you know, one other thing that I feel like they really need to be very cautious and then work on it so well, or a one back line.
1: Okay.
0: On the Champions League, no, ever ne could be at the quarterfinal, semifinal. E honey be start Elisha Bayern Munich, no, Elisha Barcelona, no, Elisha Paris Saint Germain, no. The Moncroft, no, I when him goes in the Shawans when him share.
1: Okay.
0: So if say a coach, I want us a wash will be brie, now Elisha be a ansha, now over you know, a kicker goes be a boma, maybe a into moon compete, then you not today, that will be the end of you ever the Champions League. And the game that walk upon, they will be coming up against Lautaro Martinez and then other attackers of Inter Milan, Wernand Union. So you ask yourself that, how then are they going to cope with that particular attack na Inter Milan will be presenting?
1: Yeah.
0: And beyond the attack na Inter Milan will be presenting, Eshe Madrid team na Wadroko and then you bring game no more, they have a major problem. And then the major problem that they have, you know, has got to do with their midfield.
1: Okay.
0: A Cherky one midfielder now, all things being equal, and then it is going to be Fede Valverde and then Jude Bellingham. All things being equal, no, it is going to be Damunko Futu no, and our best start. The reason in here, Oya Damunko Futu in there, say Roma Bernardo Silva, per the information available, has a red card. Eyono Tunchena, there is Eduardo Camavinga, Ononsono has a red card, and then Ada Gule.
1: Okay.
0: Ononsono has a red card. So the usual boys now, Obey now on one ball La Liga, no, he's not going to get them boys, no, in the game, no, against Inter Milan. Okay. Which means that it will definitely be Fede Valverde and then Jude Bellingham. And Bellingham no cramp on Oboka Cobon will be maybe a sense of Madrid, no, on your hot damn position, no, Obono. He has to bring him a bit back. And then you Bellingham no say oko any more or add a lot to the Real Madrid setup in terms of goals and then assists. But because of players being available, he will be forced to push him back. It is likely that Ansha and the Dioman the best starts.
1: Likely.
0: But you see, for me, I don't think Dioman is a bad player. But then the stakes at Madrid, you know. And then what is expected of him, you know, me not sure that he is that guy, you know. I be a back at the okay, ordinarily, ABA Real Madrid, yen key boys in the brain available. Who are we relying on? We are relying on ABA Yan Diomande in a crucial Champions League game. No. He is a talent, Onimbo. Okay. But beyond the age, actually, how a player like Yamal Otum get decisive for Barcelona on crucial locations, sir. I don't think you can liken it to Diomande, how crucial Obotum Waye for Real Madrid in a big game, another in a crucial game. But then there, and although prove it there, Sikana Madrid, whatever you call for Nabaye, no, okay. The buzz that was surrounding him during the summer transfer window, no, he is cut for it. If only the opportunity, not a starter, he has to justify something. Or Madrid. Want now one carry with time now by Fadabi.
1: Okay.
0: Madrid and walk off our bar. Now say, cameras no wodo, attention no wodo. Now 1, 2, 3, 4.

0: Wamphape, then the focus will be shifted to other players. That is one thing that he needs to understand. But if there is anything that Madrid needs to do to get a 3 points and then Ubria, they have to stop Lautaro Martinez and to a larger extent Thuram. Utum will stop in 1 year, then we will be convinced enough that Real Madrid will get the 3 maximum points. And they have to get the 3.2.
1: All right, in table, Sanfoni, Real Madrid coming up against Inter Milan, Jose Mourinho, and Orba, Italy. Most of the movie, Bessia, or Inter Milan, yes, she, the Mourinho na, and you know, but Italy, and the bottom now we share Inter Milan, we make the name, yes, we start the league on for the weekend. The man said, I'm Korean and Farman, but still, and the genuine is on. I will tune the work of Barack, no, yes, she, Jose Mourinho in Champions League, yes, in Champions League. Now, why did you be that day?
2: Oh, yeah,
1: okay, all right,
2: this is a champion. Only team here on your work over here, Inter Milan. Yeah, he did a treble with them.
1: Okay, that's good. And see, now I return to Inter Milan. I know you Inter Milan okay. Now, question you be saying there, assuming they be a Ako, now as we are expecting, Zama and Yedam, would it be fair, the Bermay Geno, with this particular, you know, encounter? Because of the season here in Obey, how many matches you happen with Real Madrid? Would it be fair to judge him that he should go and beat them? If he fails to beat them, it means Onyadi.
2: It would always be fair to judge not just Jose Mourinho,
1: okay,
2: but then Real Madrid in the context of everything sports,
1: okay,
2: not football, everything sports.
1: Okay.
2: Now, may say everything sports because Real Madrid, they have a basketball team,
1: okay,
2: which is doing very well. They have a swimming team, which is doing very well. They have a football team, which is doing very well. So I mean, some way, it falls under the umbrella of sports. So when you are discussing Real Madrid in the context of sports, the measure, the ceiling, the roof is always high. That is it with Real Madrid. Now, what narrow the conversation down to just footballer, omo no mo ye the pinnacle. For everything football, e wa asasi so say banner the club side.
1: Sure.
2: Club be e wa asasi so be ashe Real Madrid na se.
1: Mhm.
2: Obi a tete player no person oton a.
1: Okay.
2: Player na o tete no person oton no. Definitely, obe market down teams a o person oton the player na more money. Real Madrid would be one.
1: Okay.
2: Obi say about 90% of footballers omo bobo wa asasi so say team be na o person obo. Wan bo Real Madrid first a obe bo na second.
1: Okay.
2: So they be at the SI units. Okay. So it would always be fair to judge them.
1: Okay.
2: Pay omanka some lofty standards on my set.
1: Mm-hmm.
2: So. Not just Real Madrid.
1: Mm-hmm.
2: Jose Mourinho. Coach, it would always be fair.
1: Okay.
2: To give Jose Mourinho that measure. Mm-hmm. Adentia, why you be paying?
1: Okay.
2: And him for na Jose Aqua on say ho. Spain yeah, to see a Jose away.
1: Wasanabi.
2: Yes. Oko say ho. Na Pep Guardiola just been at tiny near se. Tit you be a war. Jose Koye, or Koye, or called the league, no, or called J, an unprecedented amount of points in the history of the league. No, the called J League. No. Okay. Into baby or Beko be our servant, we raise the bar for himself. Into when you mention Jose Mourinho every day, that expectations are very high.
1: Okay.
2: But then unfortunately, he finds himself in a Real Madrid team. So Real Madrid team, omunya stability,
1: mm-hmm,
2: especially in the last 2 years.
1: Okay.
2: A lot of instability over the Real Madrid team. Into a fo, ne sane, a fo, ne sane, omunya consistent. Mean kai the last time Real Madrid denya a consistent result at was a five winning or like a winning matches to us a five.
1: Yeah.
2: I don't remember. I haven't checked the numbers.
1: Okay.
2: If anybody has checked the numbers, don't check it. No, for mommy. Said the last time I'm at the winning matches at 2 out of 5.
1: Five, okay.
2: The inconsistency within the Real Madrid in the last 2 seasons, not just with results, but then even with the managers.
1: Okay.
2: With players. Managers, Neshe. Carlo Ancelotti.
1: Hmm.
2: Alvaro Abalora. Xabi Alonso.
1: Mm-hmm.
2: Jose Mourinho. In 2 years.
1: Okay.
2: Four. Four managers in 2 years. Clearly, the direction of the club, Ebano, the technical abilities, and as the technical side of conversation, now there's instability.
1: Okay.
2: Let's look at the playing body. Playing body in 2 years. Yondi Omande Aba. In 2 years,
1: okay.
2: Ibrahim Akonate Aba. Trent Alexander Arnold Aba. The left back you feature was Marco Cucurella Waba. Yeah. Bernardo Silva. Waba Bekaho. There's another one. Ewe ni mo. No, Debbie. There's another one. Ewe ni Carlos Espi.
1: Okay.
2: Ononso Aba. That stability na ube here for consistent continuity no any Real Madrid team no. And unfortunately, they are going to you're a Real Madrid fan, you need to be worried going into this game.
1: Okay.
2: Yes. You about Champions League now. Yes, you're Real Madrid. You about Champions League now, Real Madrid.
1: Yeah.
2: But they are going to
1: play. Always a favorite.
2: Of course, because it is Real Madrid. My catch row, any TFO ni chef was a Real Madrid, no. Champions League near Bono, you'll be a GBA Wajan times two.
1: Yeah.
2: On an agenda 15, the closest person, no? Wajan is a 7 or say 8.
1: Abba.
2: Wajan is 7. Madrid agenda times 2 of that.
1: Okay.
2: AC Milan, that is the closest person. Wajan is 7. Madrid agenda 15 times 2, no, deba kwaka ho. The odi AC Milan, they chene Liverpool, Bayern, and Barcelona. Success. Madrid agenda times 2, no, asan so demi ensa komo di eno. Inti di obi AGBA, Wajan is times 2.
1: Wapen ho.
2: Probi ho. So in the context of the Champions League, you can't say about Champions League now. What do you remember about Real Madrid so first?
1: Yeah.
2: Regardless their form. But then, unfortunately for them, like I said, they are going to play against an Inter Milan side in form over the weekend. Watching Napoli, Wabono. Difficult game. Before that, you know, the three matches of Wabono, we're winning in Yenadi at Waso. The two games of Boye before the three matches, you know, we're winning in Yenadi. And to check here, we win 5 matches at the Atuaso straight. It is the reason make us know. Man, kai the last time Madrid ni win 5 at Atuaso.
1: Okay.
2: This is a team, aside the results, you know, they also have something. Madrid team ni. That is the stability.
1: Okay.
2: Stability na no be more consistent continuity, you know.
1: Yeah.
2: And no Inter Milan no. Inter Milan team is a seer coach. Ofa Inter Milan team is a seer. Mhm. Omo team is a seer. The only player our be can team no. Uyo no fima almost 10 and I say 11 number bono. There's only been one player out here bonding ever. Apart from that, omo mo gbo and nini na omo nyina they've played together for a very long time from the goalkeeper.
1: Okay.
2: To Yon Bisek, to you kind of saying Hakan Çalhanoğlu, to Nico Barella, to Augusto.
1: Yeah,
2: I mean players. Marcus Thuram, Lautaro Martinez, Andy Diouf, omo Bache. Their lineup is always very consistent.
1: Okay.
2: Very, very consistent. There was one particular guy here. They wanted to go and bring him. Real Madrid wanted him. Barcelona wanted Bastoni.
1: Okay.
2: Omo boy back three. Bastoni, Jan Bisek, and then Manuel Akanji.
1: Yeah.
2: Omo no mojina ho. In front of Martinez. Back three. Very consistent. There's only one addition. And he's from Liverpool. Okay. Curtis Jones. And yeah. Wabana Wabeshe team. Who you know the scene chain? Omo mo bone. Omo
1: ano. Dad off now.
2: But Madrid ne ene we mo nebebo. Watchna we mo nebebo.
1: Okay.
2: Ene we mo nebebo. In the nyasa continuity, it's a consistent performance, no.
1: Okay.
2: Even within the players, no grapple, no. Anyhow, and so if you are Real Madrid, now you go against an inform Inter Milan, you would have to be worried. But the only thing about Real Madrid, it was game way, aye because of the Champions League. And what check here? The last time. From 2020, Edeba, Obeje, they say Inter Milan and share Real Madrid are in the Champions League.
1: I see.
2: From 2020, Edeba, Inter Milan and share Real Madrid in the Champions League. Even so, from 2020, Edeba, up until now, even in the context of the Champions League, Inter Milan struggles against Real Madrid. That would be the only solace Real Madrid will take going into this game. But apart from that, realistically, you should be very careful with all those to Real Madrid because born in Inter Milan, the game they played against Napoli, they were direct.
1: Okay.
2: And that is what they will do against Real Madrid today. And so you're a Real Madrid fan, I think you should expect any other results. But then based on what the two teams have done, especially in the last few games, Norma Bono, Inter Milan intensity and coach, it was also in Real Madrid.
1: Ebusia from a care destiny, I have connect 97.1 FM. Now, Miss Mabegufini, now I can ask somebody, you better comment, bro. Because Real Madrid and Inter Milan, the Mark KCD, you the comment when you tweet that, bro, Sunday, or a match, or super papa, or a match, sir, or no, no one, somebody be. Constant boy for a party the Uchia France over Papa. And now, what's the France moment done on for Uncle Park with Simpson number for me to Francois? Constance boy for say, or Mazana and Piquet number for me. Felix Akon, Minuka say, or the one but two Catanwa, on Craig. Now also he show in the life of Papa and T. On super mother for the banana for you need to make a come and you need to me for more. Now let me come can you be Miss Ma Inter Milan was no Mr. Joseph Mourinho's brother in tricks a war or yeah Italy one day. What about your neighbor mother and you two live commentary and say you breathe 7 PM on the dot. 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Yeah, ten abba. Yaba, still, I connect 97.9 FM. I mean, what happened to me, dear man? Bless, no. I don't know if you see what you did, papa. I said, the den, remember.
3: I don't want you more come. Textbooks are matter on your textbooks, get what? Master for personal teacher, what you want to do with you? Report and what Fail, in quoi?
4: Wait, you want to know textbooks when I want to my woman.
3: Let me turn work one home.
4: 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I want the textbooks, papa, one thing. Every to say mathematics, science, history, religious and moral education, computing, French, creative arts, career technology, and the graph books.
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8: Oyo ho.
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8: Wo di ezu nka obetu fa da abehunu. 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
1: 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Max Man Azali. I say, are you guys on Bluetooth? Let me see. All right, it's turning in. Still have any team that you can come on. Yet I go, oh, Connect 97.1 FM. I'm about to get to the sport avenue. Here, you want some. Na yes, I'm a Ebusiafo, and see, onion. Another, Maja Barak, and I can say what exactly happened in Takwa or Mum, minute by minute, you know, what happened or Honey Nano. What do you do? Francois, Akwaba.
14: Coach Majodo.
1: what happened to media man? Because you see, the week ni yet na hano, and yet in the media mo beshe. Nemum, it shouldn't be less than 2, 3, 4 spot on. Near 2 years safe, 4 near years safe, 3 no problem. Na se iponye ya, she won't draw the man in Queen any man. And break one of the benjamin windy. But here I bear far better for no dance and be with a ye. What's the medium? What happened, Francois?
0: I think it's just one of those things in football.
1: Modus nine in Twacy.
0: Sometimes that's how football is.
1: Hey!
0: It's just one.
1: But medium, ye na. Preparation, why ye na. No.
0: So bored, I'm naughty. That is why.
1: Hey!
0: Football and centers, you wouldn't want to invest in it. Although, see, nah, then it just happened like that. And I think on the day, Mazimbe were tactically on point. They came with a plan and then it paid off. It was just that.
1: What a planner?
0: Oh, no, the plan was, and when they came to play for a draw, then walk back to Kongwa, Wakako kill the game, no? Of which in 2 legs, you know, that's how you play it. Fortunately for them, first half and work it to perfection. Second half and also work it to perfection. So Mediama, after first half, go Lamba. Second half, and why is a 3 substitutions we said? Were introducing attackers, Kingsley, Brian, no mean when you won back game no more. Because they wanted something from the game. And
1: Mediama.
0: Yes. And unfortunately for them, no, the goal still was not coming. And Mazimbe before catching one on counter attack. And I wouldn't have gone. So it's just that. Atasa. On your day, be extraordinary. No, it's just that. And games like this, you know, that's how you play it. Especially for an away team in Mazimbe, you know, how our approach game, you know, was the best. And our work here for them. Media Mano, one, how now I expect Robesha go, you know, on some farm one.
1: Mm-hmm.
0: So they were supposed to get other alternatives. Mm-hmm. And they wanted to use their wings, you know. Mm-hmm. Maybe a wingers no bakwa na wa cutting. But Mazimbe funu close wing one wingers in it down. Ndehe Mazimbe funi dia one Mazimbe wingers no. Na wa boa one lateral seno. So they be ano say anonage ball na 2 players na woho. And then on the other side of Mediama attack, you know, the player then also G, that's why they acquired 2 players. So they were always closing them down.
1: Okay.
0: Then they decided that, okay, if that is the case, we will let the laterals, Mediama laterals, you know, will rather be surging forward with their ball because Mazimbe Funu were not coming. And to say, laterals and never surge forward with their ball now. Not that the wing gets in a box or box. Now, numerical advantage in the box. So with that, you know, what would the laterals do with the ball? They will be crossing the balls. What crosser, in terms of height, Mediama to Mazimbe Funu.
1: Okay.
0: Until they tried with the crossings, you know, what cross the ball the power, but still, no one team connect. Because height, you know, Mazimbe Funu, you know, the naturally Congolese, you know, or heights and Ghanaians naturally. So they did that on some work. Until 2 alternatives in our amfa. Then they decided that, okay, Yambobo no through the middle. But what about through the middle? They were not having a box-to-box midfielder or power and precision like Salim Adams. And what about from Finfin? So, or their Prince Owusu, or Jabona, or Chichia, no, there was some defensive splitting pass. So they were like BB and Yobim.
1: The HA1 might be now as well.
0: HA Doglin is not like Salim. Eche Dogli is a DM, proper DM. And what he was supposed to do, no, he did it. He played it to perfection. Atasa. So the issue was Eche Dogli, no. Obiana onye Eche Dogli robo in Finfin, no. Like them Salim ni role, no. Prince Owusu, no. Ono ni power. Ona de yen chiching. 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Non she. But on also no umfa. You get it. So for me, I think it's just that.
1: It's more to the game now to Facebook Live and you know, do. Wala koko ewe nyum. No mu corner kicks. 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
0: Dama. 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Ebeniza daddy onya dam situations no nya be for ni nyina no onko on for baby ya.
1: Adade no wache wat wan botew.
0: Wan bo an boa.
1: Adade no.
0: He is one of the reasons I made am a Lucy game. On an boa, yes. And I want attackers no. No nye. You see games like this no chances and into me creating the bebre o. Because you need a goal. Na eda unlock wo opponent no. Se made am nya first half goal la. Nanka obe unsettle Mazimbi.
1: Okay.
0: Then Mazimbi would have decided that okay, damn the yen boy mna yen yon wanambo. Then maybe Medeama would have taken advantage of the situation. But early goal number na what to be neutralizing on first 30 minutes na nankofun de yen plan na befa. And they had so much confidence in the plan of not opening up. And their goalkeeper nonso did well. Situations like this, you know, this you need your goalkeeper to come to the party. You need your defenders to be resolute for 90 minutes. And they did exactly that. Mazimbe ambatakwa to score. We're about to play for a draw. But after 75th minute, you know, and a woman who the Medeama is so desperate to score. So say Medeama is so desperate to score, they are then they can score. And I want what the attackers be bim. In the question from 75th minute going in, you know, Mazimbe substitutions away in, you know, players are one by almost all of them are attackers.
1: What about Beshe?
0: That is it.
1: Hey,
0: that was when they realized. And football, no, you see, football psychology plays a key role and a key part. Obe, no, nimdo untu minche. And Obe set back. But I'll hold it for 75 minutes. No, no, the son of media attackers, no, kwa one shadow and she, Papa B. Adam. And now we're Gigi one defensive minded players, no, when you want him, now what the attackers are about because they were desperate to score. Now, me some for attackers 1-2 being from Brim,
1: yeah,
0: then they even scored 2 now. 1-1 Angie. Now, now Mazimbe Abenya win over her, we been 3 points in over her, but the truth of the matter is. The Mazimbe that yenina yenim no was not the Mazimbe that showed up.
1: But they won.
0: That is Tim ni Mazimbe Tim ni nye Tim Oye hu. Onye Tim Oye hu. We need to establish that. Me assure ono no obe ye media ma for ne yao. But we also need to appreciate the fact that media ma Tim na wa line in the app. Effort from the goalkeeper to the striker na order in him honor. Ebenya about 4 or 5 players away for fur. I was 30.
1: Okay.
0: I know a new boy. Abdulrahman Yayani a new boy. Eche Dogli a new boy. Ebenezer Adadi a new boy. And I think there was another player. Atasa. So they had new boys.
1: At a blending in unko ye ya na.
0: You have to, or a football, eh then. How do you go into a game last season? What 3 midfielders now obo ama edge league no? None of them are still in the team.
1: No ko.
0: What ko? Until with that no, 1 year then. Eh then it will take time o. Yempio, it will take time.
1: Maybe they are from way from as they are going for the second leg, you know. It's off for them. It's
0: actually
1: over.
0: Actually they have a chance.
1: Aba.
0: Oh no, they have a chance. You see, since you know African football, no, since I be more. Unlike first now, or you win at your home at all cost, no. Since you know, since I be. I mean, moment they know honesty. Mazimbe team ya me mesha wahi. One preseason ya walk with Zambia ya you follow yi. Medeama can go there and then beat them, but you see, oh yeah, they can go there and beat them, but you see, the Medeama team nanka sa no, they have a problem. And the problem is the goal scoring. Coach, the problem is that you see, born. I want a way out and walk away. I walk by a home. Now, a pyramid walk, I go on my hair 2-0.
1: Yeah.
0: Oh, Kenya. And when I call them game, no. It was as if go on my hair one more border. Like, what dominating one. It was easy. Okay. At us, so, with A like this, you know, on our band, I'm back at okay, damn naughty.
1: But
0: you know, Mazimbe Bahana, like, Wabeshe Mediama.
1: See, hold on.
0: I don't think or there you conclude that there is absolutely nothing Mediama can do because okay. Bona Mazimbe boy no nya pyramid na El Ali no mundi ni but boy no na bi na Mediama for so boy Mediama were just not clinical if we call Congo ho na say Mediama to more clinical even 50% chances will be create you know we to we convert 50% of it they can knock Mazimbe for them out.
1: But end the kekaninina. But and to be in CDP, whether they are out or not.
2: It's football, like you say. It's football, like you always say. It would be very.
1: They are not entirely out.
2: It would be very difficult to say, say, Mediama. Yeah, entirely out. Very difficult.
1: What Taekwondo supporters? What Benin supporters? Bow.
2: And it's going to be a double of.
1: But since a walk on one for supporter, one a crown call.
2: Technical team, then the best supporters, no. Okay. Any management members, you know.
1: Okay.
2: But it's going to be a double of that in Congo, in Lumumbashi. Saturday. Give me a Saturday.
1: On Saturday.
2: Yes, it's going to be a double of that in Lumumbashi. And on about tested whatever thing you know. Return leg never tested the real character of the Mediama team. So that character, na yeye di Hong Kong, no.
1: Mimi de ni boke.
2: Yes, it will test the real character of the Mediama team. For a club like TP Mazembe, Mediama is here to see something like that.
1: Okay.
2: They've been very consistent in, you know, moments like this, changing the fortunes of games,
1: okay.
2: Deciding games, taking games to themselves, and then, you know, making a big situation out of nothing, and as out of something.
1: Sure.
2: TP Mazembe, no, why, yeah. And so, when's the last time test the Edion Conway catcher said, yeah, we're in your menu, mosha boss. That is what the spiritual side of things, and as a woman, Jinsun, Yamadi, no, catcher.
1: Okay.
2: In your menu, no, mosha boss, and they know TP Mazembe, they don't know Mediama.
1: Okay.
2: Because TP Mazembe has visited Saagos before.
1: Okay.
2: TP Mazembe.
1: That situation, they have been there before.
2: Yes. TP Mazembe are consistent in the competition.
1: Okay.
2: And so the gods know them. And Tiboni, it takes a twist to the spiritual side. And if they are to smile on somebody, they will smile on TP Mazembe.
1: Okay.
2: And that is what happened. Born me, I'm a boy. I'm sure I said, time in your men, meeting, we don't realize, I said, man, to be a cause of no, hey. Krofo eye ni momo ye tai ni momo ene ye nya bibi momo ene o me ye de ma TP Mazembe for
1: okay.
2: Like I told you here yesterday, the account I gave here and then what Francis is saying, nothing different.
1: Yeah,
2: pepe
1: sure.
2: In the CN. So the proper character of Mediama team no
1: me me da
2: e ba test no me me because other form Mazembe will decide to hold on to the ball the entire 90 minutes.
1: Yeah.
2: Mediama now Mediama would go then go and open up.
1: Yeah.
2: What if you now be able to mash out? Now, what sounds about me, me fear? A place that is a fortress, a place that is difficult for even Ali, for the Sundowns to come and then win. Who made your mind in the name of Bada Bay? So you would come and then open up.
1: Sure.
2: And no one has a media man, you're careful. There's going to be a drubbing. Because in the first half, Makatra, in the first half, if Mazembe scores two, in the second half, one between the bear two and our three, we count. Because a bit destabilizing media man, boys, no.
1: Sure.
2: Confidence and I call from Crumble. I did as if you don't match one. Now you're about with first of all, much you two there. And the young pony
1: uncle.
2: So, character of the Mediama team will be tested on Saturday.
1: All right. Hey, but if still on a higher connect 97.2 FM, return and count on your Saturday. DR Congo. Now, you're here. What's the football is full of uncertainties. The massam no. Yeah, the Saturday between we say the career and the media mark Ponko food two unanswered. Now, what happened? I can't quandrain. But my media ma di ye and Sunday pa be mo data quastle one bay. My media ma for the ye be no pa sala. Won't you when you end the what won't you when I swing the day? Yeah, was this a mapaka? And another will be able to na we in Queen Jay. We're also hoping there the kind of reception of what the ma dear Congo for what happened when you are, you know. We are hoping there we want exactly the same, you know, reception. Now the bit mark could do another one. Now a beer. So the maybe fire. A beer. Who knows? Only a beer. Ni a beer and table here. This is the button. Na wa aqua. A restaurant mall. What's my kind show? The number September. They are offering 10% discount. Oh, one in the many nado. 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No to my boss, I mean, because Bamaza will be party to Ninado. Will be Gina down maybe the 5th September, Bamaza will be Gina. Now, Odema to 11th September 2026, Bamaza Nation and so. Who let you come or I do? Opposite Allied Fuel Filling Station. On Crawford and Adiko Smintim Highway, the Bombazana for Fitchim, Unichi Bia, which my phone 0540 715779. 0540 715779. A former Bombazan will tune up one who are direct to Milo All in One is still in market. My phone boy school, any problem, Bia. An opportunity to Bomazana to Kufu Gunsum from one one ball. Maybe to Marco Dino's Amon. Now, Bomb with two now when you are so pa. Now, okay, a creamy, delicious taste. I'm from a pair. And so, when you are one, you taste the people say for Edmond Appen one on one walk on. The Maso and I'm going to see what Mazan will two while packed in such a way beer. And you do Gunsum or Chow need two narrow corner. Now, a tuna abubi. Now, I have the vitamins C1 and a vitamins womb. So, Mazan will two more bomb of two winning so. No be so utum no oil tin papa. Only a Milo All in One be. Bomazana so keep choosing Milo All in One. Now it's not just for that special taste, but also for nourishing goodness in the onion. Milo energy to go further in the onion the way tomorrow call the some. Now yes, I'm a busy for Betano. What's the main country finally no while launch? Now they are bringing you bigger and a light fastening payout so. But then the Bombazana team be supported by the Bombazana register CC and grab an incredible welcome bonus of up to 2,000 on your first deposit into earning. As men can show there, joining CC, but you have to bet responsibly. And so, any 18 years, a man come home, gaming can be addictive. Into any way to more work, I hear here now. Eddie Honsam, yes, I'm a Ebusa for or Connect 97.1 FM. 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And a WhatsApp line is 0500-411-538. And a 0243-901264. If you need to come, it was Zen Filling Station. Inside a promo. A bim boom boom. Off Apollo. Another one water crazy. But more than you need to come over here. Na old to Momo Beauty Makodi. Na Ozamo. Ghana Premier League Nebusia for on some of the beginning over the weekend. No? But since you're being for crying, I said, there. The only captain is the Black Stars of Ghana. Jordan Ayuka signed Zama Sheffield United. Waka signed Zama Sheffield United. Sheffield for one more Premier League member war a championship. Champion Tahan came back to Division 1. In St. Crying, I said, there. Jordan Ayu. Waka signed Zama Sheffield United. Sheffield United no war championship in him. On this yard, hooray, young captain, we need Tim Abo. I don't know, we need Tim Nibumbo, but this year, no, we need Tim Abo. So, Jordan, are you a for Sheffield United? In terms of which more could ever do some now, yes, I'm a Ebusian for and see on the back. No, condign that half a loaf is better than none. Otter, one, and I'm none near, no, Kubo, you will call Eastern region, and since sooner had to be, but this yard, no, Sheffield United. On your bad,
2: it's my patrol record, we mommy. Made a bad idea. The Mbappe Jordan are you know.
14: This so is Connect Sports.
2: I am very surprised to say, I am very surprised. Okay. And I say, I was very surprised to say, Ghana Premier League club be approaching Jordan are you. Very surprised. You know why? Because born on a Jordan, a boy, no. Any baby, a noble boy, boy, no. Na any different from baby, a JPO clubs, no boy, no. Pa Jordan, yes. Any one of my boy, no.
1: Okay.
2: A one of my boy, no.
1: Okay.
2: And Jordan, Jinan, and also born 90 minutes. And if you World Cup, no buy, no. That means if you World Cup, no buy, no. Yeah, couple there's a World Cup, no be 19th July. Any or September, but you cry if you moon them. And to me, fans say, buy another fans about 2 months in here. And Jordan has been here for 2 months and then he's playing on those pitches.
1: Okay,
2: in the honestly, like, may you're very surprised that Ghana Premier League club be a side being to me and be there for the service of Jordan. He is 34.
1: Okay,
2: Jordan entry with this, and you're 34. Is Jordan entry not playing here and then scoring?
1: Okay,
2: and I coach my boy. John Entry, no, many sure said 34 matches now. Crowd to forget, but no, but you now. Same would apply to Jordan Ayew.
1: Jordan Ayew, okay. See, at least
2: coach. Ah, now Solomon Tara crowd to focus and go find us on the ball. So no ball on crying. Team no quite we are uncle.
1: Hey,
2: a crowd to focus your margin some back of a move back or castle, but your man and two monk come far by. As a margin be Pimo Legos.
15: This is Connect Sports.
2: As a man be Dubai and the ball great Olympics.
1: Yeah.
2: And the Jordan buy your bet in if you are and then no name Temali and another dear Andre at U11 versus Temali or Stars, no gym. Ochina then Stars versus we no gym. And we'll put through soon here. Coaching KB Anka has the tumu. And I think a Carella be the tumu. And I can say in Trey a war kakra. Because you're crying him or cry your problem or.
1: Okay.
2: Somebody, yeah, you need more problem. And I could do the miniage.
1: Mr. Minyaj, when you buy Adrian.
2: Number Adrian. Because the park you were genetic so born in 2 months, week in, week out, back to.
1: Korokobabano do quaya.
2: Yes. Betsy and Esia Santokotoka bade for the service of Jordan are you. Jordan no one a cast that.
1: Okay.
2: Kotoko need to mean because I'm on the best £70,000. But son of the Sule Yemai, the baby jet Yemai, you're kind of saying, Ajiman
1: Bidumo.
2: Jordan between the same thing. Born a kind, yeah.
1: Okay. All right, in table, for them, they are the Sheffield United or England championship in Niger, Kuchin, what the Kakra, na as I'm him. Every miss was able to know how quick. We send the qualification to the Nations Cup, no, it's just around the corner. This month here, you call Kupi Mua Ivory Coast, any elephant of La Cote d'Ivoire, Bokakobo, you have a sense of against the Gambia, yeah, now for you to be a queen. You see, here, what Manusbu to my year, na as I'm him. Ghana Premier League, Nebusia for. First one of matches Mamadou Tuna or Todo and Okrodo over the weekend. Nah, France had to fuck team like
2: hey.
1: Which no one and
2: coach
1: for the first time in so many years. I won but one first match in the Premier League. No, over 4 unanswered goals. Johnny Entry, Mamadou Tuna, or bought 2 goals. Woho, France had team no, had to fuck. That's it. Team like ye.
0: Well, for me, I think it was a good start for Hart.
1: Okay.
0: And what I have always been saying, you see, players now announcing what about GPL, most of them, the seriousness level no form.
1: Okay.
0: Because Hart, over the seasons, Brala Wabre, as far as goals here concerned, then it would take a 34 or 35-year-old John Entry to go and then lead the attack, and all of a sudden he will start scoring for them. He has to tell you the problem we have.
1: Okay.
0: Bechem United team you order way. We should go la ochara chide Augustine Okra. No, we decided all beshe. And so now we too muashe. Augustine Okra started all over league on yende. Look at the year John Entry signed my heart. Before and so now we Egypt. We are called Bobra. We are Pekash. Was an abbefie and John Entry San Ibefie and all about dreams, and he was more or less like their best center forward.
1: Okay.
0: And a John Entry now sounds like a heart of folk. How I was 30, if or anything to go by, then it would be okay for me to say that John Entry will end up as heart of folk on best center forward. If it happens like that, then coach, it means there is a problem with our football. And the problem that we have with our football, no, it will be with the players, and then the coaches now will raise the players and more up, no. Which is the major problem that needs to be looked at.
1: Okay.
0: Hearts won 4-0, solid scoreline. I think or your statement win. Their next opponent, you know, on the heart, Nangaza last season, that one won your home matches, you know.
1: Okay.
0: So, Nka Heart last season, home matches, you know, did it to me, and right, and Nka Heart, Beji League, you know. But now, what Tenefia, what drop a point, be a, na, Obianti, I see. The reason Odru Baby in a league, you know, was between Gold Stars and Media Man, and you're there. Dance Park, one in two, and question Gold Stars, or ho. Takwa, one in two, and question Media Man, or ho. Who, eh, and one, now, Wabeshaw. What's your quarter cause a force and hino ho? Eba hone ya wana umpawa di wechi baka fo. So it is good their heart this time no, when him there or a legon a wobo, and then what start on a very good note. What it means is that the subsequent home matches, no, they need to get a result. I remember tina ye coach na heart for a kofa naba na mi minji ni ndi.
1: Kapon.
0: Oh, coachi, ne boss ja kapon.
1: No, but bonyit yo ibonyo.
0: Ah, you woman, you woman, you there, Bruni, there, I'm looking at Bruni, I didn't Bruni be a dabby.
1: A Bruniani John.
0: Dabby. You woman, you woman. Atas, eh, so for me,
1: the cup on a tinkler, no, a buffer tinkler, need a cup on.
0: And the tinkler, I mean, mention that I'm pay attention to the game, no. Ah, no, you see, that's the honest truth. But I want to watch and they tell one I was a upper possessive football.
1: When you're bad,
0: Dama.
1: I don't want to.
0: What's up, a possessive football?
15: This is Connect Sports.
0: Ghana is only MPH's name. I don't want. You're from both possessive. Bechem, Brekum Golden City Park, there they call it possessive football.
1: Think on a party that them Brekum Golden City Park, no? The biggest park, we want to park on Sododo.
0: Ah!
1: All the park on Sododo.
0: Ah, bah! It was a grass in the wall.
1: What's the park on Sun? Grass on Suyat, and so do we try to man.
0: Okay. The next time we will try that, man.
1: Yeah.
0: So for me, into men kada laba ampen na ba kada bobo possessive football Ghana yen league no yen yuaden
1: kinkra
0: kra ba betima kwotie ne na kada okay mpere mko bo possessive because e honi bibia bobo wa
1: okay
0: media ma boys no kwa ha wo bo no bobo wa e wa so he has to just be here about it but for Capone is good. I mean 4-0 it's been long since Hart started league season now.
1: Yeah.
0: What to me now? War record day 4-0 win. So for me, I think it's a good result on their part. But since you look at Hart, you know, BB home, and I want to address it.
1: Hart to focus.
0: Yes, keeper, no.
1: Uh-huh.
0: Asare, no.
1: Uh-huh.
0: Coach, and the what the Ballon d'Or nominees, you know, what they ever.
1: Mm-hmm.
0: Okay, now top 10, no. African goalkeepers, oh, more 3.
1: Mm-hmm.
0: Edouard Mendy,
1: mm-hmm.
0: Yassine Bono.
1: When are we Europe?
0: Yes. Uh-huh. Saudi.
1: Okay, Saudi what?
0: And what the Vosin ha back home. Cape Verde keeper. No.
1: And answer Vosin hey.
0: Yes. And my issue is, what makes Vosin no better than Asare?
1: Okay, well, on World Cup, so there are more matches.
0: Okay.
1: Than Asare, they say other one match. Yeah,
0: Asare against England and then Croatia.
1: Okay, yeah, clean sheet. So.
0: And against Croatia. So.
1: Ah, okay, okay. Okay, the two.
0: So you look at Asare from the qualifiers of the World Cup,
1: mm-hmm.
0: and even the league, and Ghana yen league, you know, Ballon d'Or no Onimana.
1: Wonshana.
0: Because you say yen league, Asare no keep clean sheet do.
1: Yeah, yeah.
0: Okay, if that is it, Asare, and then even during the World Cup qualifies, okay. And then Summer Tex boy, na.
1: Okay.
0: And during the World Cup qualifies too.
1: Mm-hmm.
0: Asare, I mean in. Almost all the games that Okipi, you know,
1: mm-hmm.
0: majority of them, it was a clean sheet for him.
1: Okay.
0: Vozinha, I think because Vozinha was clubless also, and what they call the World Cup. So if that is it, then it means that it was just the exploit at the national team.
1: Mm-hmm.
0: And on Odinya, damn nomination. At least in Kebianka, top 15 Bimpo. And I was so.
1: Well, for the number, cra, na de.
0: I'm on the top 10 of men who are an assari in the name.
1: Yeah, top 14, you have had it.
0: I see.
1: You come back, you have a top 30 or top 40. You did be a, he was featured.
0: But I showed up to me featured day.
1: Oh, that's the top 10 away in the name.
0: Top 10 a day. African keepers are only at 3.
1: Check top 15, top 20 and see.
0: Me, yeah, sure. Say, can you do manka by now? It is all over the internet. Oh, how are you now?
1: Why not?
0: And you think Odiseve?
1: Odiseve, because what World Cup Abba and the World Cup yes, Olusu won and
0: Okipi clean sheet one.
1: Not bad because the number matches, are in four, just four. Yeah, not that two.
0: Uh-huh.
1: Not bad, this is that two.
0: Mm-hmm.
1: And Okipi clean sheet one.
0: Yes. Okay. And even inside any Panama, no, no, but end the game, Nibia.
1: I think so.
0: Yeah.
1: I mean,
0: so it means NOC and concede, don't see a clean sheet. So that one is a clean sheet. England, then a clean sheet. Into two clean sheets.
1: Didn't think of where end
0: them. And league, you know, so no, he did well.
1: Okay. All right, in table, you're falling in. Still, I'm a kid that I connect 97.1 from it. How to focus on four. We start the league, you know, on a very good note. We win by 4-0. Kumasi Asantekodoko, away to the new entrance, that's DBB United, no, also Oye 2-2. But I can't remember for part of the coach, you know, maybe although I'm very careful, probably Onim Terin in Tina, ABO, the match, it was 2-2. Good for them.
2: Oh, of course. It's good for Asantekodoko.
1: Okay.
2: A club, Obeka say, it is a new club.
1: Okay.
2: Uh-huh. In contest.
1: Okay.
2: Uh-huh. It is a new club. Was shaping a lot of players out.
1: Okay.
2: Including a coach.
1: Mm-hmm.
2: Not a coach for Frappa. A new technical director.
1: Yeah.
2: Bringing in fresh players.
1: Mm-hmm.
2: In the first game, Obo away to DBB United. At DBB United, Ghana Premier League, and I feel no way will be.
1: Yeah.
2: And you would expect DBB United or Boho.
15: This is Connect Sports.
2: They're not playing against Baseke Holy Stars.
1: Okay.
2: I mean, they're not playing against Ibia Vision. With all due respect to these teams, they are playing against Asante Kotoko.
1: Yeah.
2: And you know these clubs, whenever I'm a boy against Hearts, mm-hmm. Kotoko, Mona, they want to go guns blazing.
1: Okay.
2: It's a normal reaction,
1: okay,
2: from DBB United. Or Baba Yara Kran, because I know why I born. Because I'm a boy against a big club, or say, or Chere BB, sure, any idea. But league never born. After bare match week 10, 13,
1: mm-hmm.
2: 17, Hokono. Now, Fidi, I started to say the BB United, born near Santa Kotoko boy, you know. So I say, ah, no, bona. Then we can start having a proper conversation about them.
1: Okay.
2: Wait, Niso, Niso. You started a
1: Mojamono. I feel you start.
2: A Mojamono.
1: It's hard to follow, so you hold on.
2: A Mojamono.
1: Okay.
2: Coach, Kotoko, any heart, the BB, Kotoko hearts, like the BB United, a Mojamono. Aha, look, they're mean on next.
1: Man, Pemrika, creep.
2: After match week 18, we'll come back. We'll come and sit here. Ghana Premier League commentary in the NOAH. You have a better high, Ebeka. Phobia, chef four. After match week 8, you have a better high. You have a different phobia, Hong Kong.
1: Akadei, Ebia, Ashanti go to 3, how to fuck 0.
2: Coach, so I mean, you be mau. So that's what the. Who get that there? Now, I see you. Now, I say, me on swaw, me we are, no way you be a man. So I say, me, I can't hear.

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You're tuning to Kada FM 97.1. And I'm very certain there, because when some family phone may be a way to come out for a while, but baby, because I won't force we will fetch it. Because that segment is one, but we are here in the studio trying to make sure that you have all the right things to relax you. And then my baby, you're catching the one stress healers, no. See, I'm going to go yes, the enum necasado. The baby release will stress Nina. Now, app will be a bagani one. App will be a bagana. Now, but if you be brain, put them app. Them app will launch in August 28, 2026. Yeah. Make time, you shouldn't be waiting. But we're going to give them app in Hong Kong on my church of their app name. Because app no wa better obo bo ayin bi siafo ni. And ayin bi siafo ni, you're very excited. But I'm being fun one pe. Me ba no abeka dem app natural. But DVL if we say. A drive of we su pa ma si siya we ti e won su fre. And this is ya, the Driver and Vehicle License Authority. So that wa extend one service hours in that my driver fun yina. From 6 a.m. to 10 a.m. then 10 p.m. 6 a.m. to 10 p.m. Monday to Friday. Any of the DVLA officers, the ATMC say, "Nam kwandru kukumase, e watakrade, e kwakra." Baby, be could be a one service hours in here from 6 a.m. to 10 p.m. E jida kopi mi fide biya. Eko Takoradi office behind SCC Kokompeheya. Eko 8 p.m. 7 p.m. 9 p.m. or best service or pepe. If it's my friend one on 020-320-0112. DVLA, your safety, our concern. 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And they be CR, but now you're watching there. Epidet to TV, Wolfie. And they offers. And they were saloon dia. 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That one put a water on the baby. 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World class features, magical prizes.

Now shout out to Chilo. Man, that's the thing. You finish, I say text. Then miss the abba happening. Today I didn't know you man. You finish, I say when I come up, boom. But you know something. Sisi, I knew one. Empty info. I ain't used to mumu no. As some dobi abba. Yeah, as some dobi waba. Can you imagine the Edu Momo happen? Eddie has transactions for straight 1 hour. Nabusumi be able to make win 5,000 Ghana cedis. What? I say, just 1 hour. You saw Momo happen for your transactions. 1 hour. But soon, Bia, you stand the chance of winning 5,000 Ghana cedis. I say, my man called phone card and Momo rewards name this and they, hey, now when did it happen? No, can you push your queen home? Because this one be free money. Momo, I say, grab your moment, sharp.

na mo po ejime wan me from mat kaka anta na mi kofi na ezo kupa no site m provisions are awoforo to ama wonba ko school. There's one beverage bi amu da awoforo to pa na mo hu na menyu age because woro to bi ama menyu man woro to bi ama mesiamban. It's about when I'm saying ride school bed or papa. Because this beverage you want, or you're full of calcium, or with them nourishing goodness, no. And I can imagine the excitement of my what's around a pa, what I could class I could see a day. It's a woof of mission when you know what to me, no, you could put in it. A button was with me to CCR. A pedal woman ye acti was school. The Russian had the work class on old dago abano. I would be feeling why I pumped. No was me na I excited. Mama Milun pat won't feed that at a yard. Milu, energy to go further.

Now you know what DJ Disturb, you have to see this and you also for me. Because I'm back at some about her boys. And this is one of my favorite tunes for family. Now I'm basically for what team CC ano. Better be a boa bra boom. Or the sister. My dog, what's my dog, my chuckle man? Muhuan Malcolm out of me, yeah. Muso Mupan item more heaven. To the bread of my bars. I singing Bibia. My imagine the December be crying. But I'm going home on me, who bought pee. That's it, because when I show one side, I tell you good news. Back at one time, yeah, your story be what had it. I see your man, you feel Kumasi, no, I better cry do. I'll be a Juma, what I cried. Oh, nice lady be, or you Juma, what I cried had it. Break the yard, boy, sister. As a matter of fact, lady crying in 6 months or so. What's the name that crowd? But to cook boy, yeah. Bessie, you know, maybe in a warby. Oh, bear, and that's empty. I want. But only shame inside, only new queen. Better you play, but you shake and pamper. It's the happy Americans world launch in August 2018, 2026. Sisters. Fawu phone see see na download the app. App no friend Marify. 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Enyim ye a unua no wo school no, ofita di school no ba pe na mo wa download the app da mo. Oye M A R R I F Y. What you say, yeah? And I'm repeating you. Are you M A R R I F Y? Me share them sabo test spell more. Better than your full name, yeah. Maybe your friend Ishmael or Drew. A boy up in a pet. Naked you inside. Ishmael or Drew. Sister, so I will, 2016, details need in our hall. Be saying, oh, I need in our hall. Baby, all why no ho? Answer, and download the app. Nan check. Now, but from Saturday, home my Jimmy T. It's a lawyer, mama. Answer. Long as I'm. It's the brothers now. Why when I you know what I will come and say? Takwa. Siyani. No, I better call Adi Hadi. Now, be see a bomb pen on handsome. Was an alcohol be dagger. Marify is ready. This is a bomb for you, man. And pet. Eric Jetia, Niako Marify app. Isaac Nanado, Niako Marify. DJ, you stay wabi for the new habit. Everybody get this step creeping your information, no? You know, Bruma. It's answer. Mama, solution, no? I say, I'm going to umbrella.

The boy name Lautaro Martinez. Lautaro is the boy name San. Waba Bekita Madrid. Madrid in counter. Third goal in Yana. Madrid na woke. Mbappe kwa dao. The boy name Ibrahim Diaz. Mbappe dabi. Nanka third goal in Lubo. Nanka third goal in Lubo. But the boy now to me into our quay debut. Konate Ajebono. The Aqua Comma Cucurella. Cucuse control. And on the Abre Konate. Cucue control bono di Abre Konate. But the Asan the Aqua Comma Cotua. Tibu Kotwa controli bobo no Martinez Aje. Onunso de bono ama Bisek. Bisek for Inter. De bono Tumo Finfi, Curtis Jones. Jones at dash. And on the bono San Nature, back to Jones. The Abre Channel Glue. Chanoglu nso de bona atum di abre. Brant ya wafane Bastoni. Bastoni ye control bono. Dantano. Di asan di akwa koma Curtis Jones. Jones to Bastoni. Honon nso de bona asan. Inter Milan. 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Ninsaka Diof. Diof e ikache. Two against one. Watch raw. The ball na san nechi. Inter. No. Wait ya branti ya ni referee si masa. Yene nyo abre waha. Brahim Diaz on the chase. Brahim Diaz first to the ball. We push na to baby. Michael Oliver si yantu ya do. Lautaro Martinez. Where we need throw the ama Inter. Lautaro Martinez. Where we need throw the ama Inter. What ama Martinez be able. I feel where you born if you Bolo if you want to know what I call it. Madrid boys, you know. The ball now to more center circle. But the ama Cucurella. Cucurella pass ball now to Dean Houston. Houston, the ama Fede Valverde. Valverde the ball now, son. The aqua comma. Denzel Dumfries. On to a control ball now. A brand tenor the ball now, son. Nature. What pass a che. Madrid they win it through. Madrid a winning throw, connect 97.1 FM. 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Vinicius Jr. Ball up passing anchor. Martinez are clear the lines. Sons of committee blunder now leading to the second goal. No ball, no back it and on Chelibia. Now we here if you. Marco Cucurella, on a world champion. The ball to Mkuku. Back to Vinicius. And also the ball to Sandiama Trent Arnold. Arnold to Mbappe. Mbappe is a pass the ball to San. Back to Mbappe. But the ball to Kuku. Kuku is the ball to Vini. Vini the ball to San. But the ball to Mbappe. Mbappe is the ball to San. And now the ball to Dean Houston. Houston a pian bona konenim. What's the uncle? Go no bibesana baby him. Long pass. Martinez our bechabono. Martinez our bechabono. What to bona to all? Inter na woke. Inter Milan na woke. Nanso. What chinta wanabrantia no to foam. Refria

War friend of Michael Oliver Samasa Yantuado, Carlos Augusto. No the born at Tum Diamaninia Branton across born a chance in Tadabi. Born in say, Diof, Wabe Chaba for Bono. The born son, Curtis Jones. Jones the born son, Nature Refrager Fowl Diamainta. Refrager Fowl the born Amainta. Nicolo Barella. Nicolo Barella. Inter Milan in a free kick. Real Betis at 1-0 against Lille. A crabby neighbor Sabrante number shot, Dabi. Kotwe Pubo Naba. And what you for what they are Real Madrid. What you for what they are Real Madrid. A Dutch and Barcelona over Feyenoord. Napoli over Arsenal. PSG Babo Slovan Bratislava. Yaya Toure no coach them team no. Liverpool Super Atletico Madrid. A chinane day. Games in India easy. And under 20 Women's World Cup. No, so Ghana Babo South Korea. 1 year South Korea for the table to me I'm on bad tree be. The man that 20 for the beer World Cup he will qualify. What match you put into my mini be? No, I be fee. Ha! Paul Kwesi Anyabane, a management committee member of the under 20 Women's World Cup team. Yes. Oh, and so Poland. I want to walk on into me. You look at Poland, but Poland, or a management committee member of the under 20 women's national team, and on your team now called World Cup. See, damn not see by way of updates. Coaches or G2, no G2 dead then. Ha! Inter okay, Branton and the born atom. Curtis Jones, Jones are the born son. One of the Amahakan Chanoglu, Chanoglu a control bono, the son nature, Obiwana, yes, Nensa Kaninia, Yensha, Branton a control, or the born atom born say, Lila in 2-1 against Real Betis, Lil 2 Betis 1, Lil Funia Stobono, Esha Nawashe, Brantiana cross the ball on a chance that be 35 minutes, 10 more minutes to go. 10 more minutes to go. Waka Simadu, therefore the Kanyeda baby. Yenshema Inter football to me 10 minutes here. Small time now, they one goalkeeper Martinez. Also, the mistakes no fano kwa. Martinez no kita. Wasan diama ni biemo. This time around, when you're in a pass no correct. Branton and the bona to more finfi. Lotaro Martinez happy born of the atom, or the Amaninia, Inter Awoke, Gon Iniana, or Branton and the Asan, born in say, still Inter Milan, a Branton control, the born Asan nature, Lotaro Martinez, Fre Parsono, the born Amaketis Jones, Jones the Amachanoglu, Jones the Amalotaro Biem,
Wakros bona san. Inter Milan bona nampono do. Oh. Curtis Jones. A brand ten bo short no. But unfortunately, went to man tat name. Bonnie go kick or twabo bono dia Maria Madrid. Wabo long one. Mbappe Befana. Went to Manfa. Inter Milan Fana for Bono. We control. 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Inter Fana wako. 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Real Madrid na wako, Jude Bellingham. Referee Chemudia, Bonnie Fowl, Michael Oliver. Also Bonnie Fowl. 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Also Bonnie Fowl, Wombono Fentia Inter. So Man City 0 FC Porto 0. Semenyonu my award basa. Ewo Porto. What flag is offside already? Against Real Madrid. Inter ba wan tempado or the bone room was center circle nature. Diatum diama Curtis Jones. Jones said diama Bastoni. Bastoni back to Jones. Jones said the bone la dantano. Unyobia and farman. Nensa koka hakan chanoglu. Chanoglu no bona ma diof. Diof archin. Wetum diama pass. Brantena dia son. Inter. 39 minutes. Onche bebe room of 40. Madrid now lead by 2 goals to 0. Over Inter Milan. Branton and the ball now to chance that be. Wap him now to baby. Referee see and tear the Inter Funaka for ball no bawaji foul the Ama Madrid. 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Yeah, why don't you throw BB? 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What do I know? 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

0: Intenya kona wa baba na wadi etia Real Madrid. 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Oeden Mbappe. 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Real Madrid. 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What about Diama? 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One hour kita bono. A branch and the pass now to Minta. Kotwe save bono. Kotwe finish line no betche bono. Odema Real Madrid. 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What? Yama Martinez. Martinez the bona to more Fifi. Inter na wakwe. Branton and the bona son. Branton and the bona to Mdiama Diof. Diof and so Diama Barella. Barella switch play. Branton and Afa. Nanso Dabi. Wapim bona if you are. 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Kotwa save boss in Adema Madrid. Ellen Haaland Noche City Gono. Diof the Bon Atum. Hakan Chanoglu. Bono Crossino. 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Rema Semenyo Munyina Litrebi Waho. 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
1: Tepe old gang is too much. 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
0: biseka pimbona to rebetis lea kapo problem about france ebusia. Robert is in 3-2 against Lille. Robert is in 3-2. Hey. 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Kotwa Bobone Sim Diama Madrid. 52 minutes. 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

0: Brantie ne pia ba onodo. 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Real Betis go no Valcheco. 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Vini Bakwana. This time around the Inter defense na ma Vini anko. 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What a pass. 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Betis gonna stand up. Into a 3-2 for Real Betis. Marco Kurela de Bona Sandia Madin Yusin. 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Tue Pia Bono do. Referee Ajefao de Ama Madrid. 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We Pien Pien. 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Mbappe Atro. Kylian Mbappe. The Bona San Nechi. 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Odon so di akakoma ma Kukurela. 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The bona akakoma Vinicius Jr. Brahim Akonate piano di ama. 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Mbappe yi kecha di ama pass. 56 minutes. 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De Bona San. Fede Valverde. 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Bellingham to Kuku. Kuku nso de Atro de Bona Bre Vini. Vini de Bona San nature to Fede Valverde. 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No. Bona Pimobi. 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Bora koye bibi oho. Madrid on the chase. 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Real Madrid. Juana Walkway. 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Ha. 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Madrid Bellingham. What's up, Bono? Empty net. Empty net. But Bellingham, what's up, Bono? Ah, Wama in Shaka, those days I know when you had to be assay. 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I don't know.
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0: 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Our Benabao Belliam the part older be pass a Belliam minor uncle pass an uncle Jeka say a medium sporting club when I'm Kwanda walk with DR Congo.

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Real Madrid. 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Di ama Vini. 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Vinicius. Vinicius. Vinicius. Vinicius. Vinicius. Vinicius di akoma pass. Brahim Diazafa. Onuswa Dantano wa. Bonne Buake. Interna walkway. 2-3. Inter Milan. Counter attack. Abrante Nukobehu. Wepia Bono do. Di akoma sausage. Wakros. Dabi. Dabi. 63 minutes. Time no kwa na oko. 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Bonnie corner kick. Susi Chabo, chance that be. Hey, Kotwa. The Biabo and the Befebia Kotwa. Bona ma Kuku. 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Kotwa Diama Ibrahima Konate. Brahim Konate into the ball now. Commanders out Dumfries. Back to Konate. Konate to Kotwa. 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
ono nso do bona asanten za odan freeze diamadin houston din houston to kuku kuku do bona to mo fifi real madrid na wako real madrid kylian mbappe giano aloko why the ps no Mbappe na wakobo shot. Hey, Kylian Mbappe to Brahim Diaz. 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Vini. Vini as we should play. Brahim Akonate. Nusa found the idea throw. Bobo Shotana. Wa pass bono. Still on say Real Madrid. Brahim Diaz. Another bono San Nechi. Pass on my name to Manco. Real Madrid Dabi. Sixty-6 minutes. Sixty-7 minutes. Goalkeeper Martinez waiting on Mbappe. Viarelli Ato Wanka was signal Iduna Park. Yes, Viarelli Ato. Dortmund 1, Viarelli 1. Dortmund 1, VRL 1. Alexander Trent Arnold. Walk cross the ball on a chance that be. Martinez finish lines. And I'll be pinball if you are. But I idea. Denzel Dumfries Pimino. Refrage infringement of the Ama Inter. Wabo one in Tempado. Inter Milan. 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Bonin say, Lotaro wabobona pimobi. Inter Milan ajibono won finfi. Wadi abre Susic. Susic ama pass. Nanso Madrid afa. Real Madrid, Jude Bellingham. What a player. Bellingham emino bono di ama Madrid. Vini. One against one Vini. Mbappe wama pass. Oh no, Brahim Diaz. Wase bono. Brahim Diaz Acebano. Ah, Jude Bellingham, workaholic. Jude Bellingham, your workaholic. Lotaro. The Bona San Nature Wacross Diof Afa against Kuku Diof Wacross Bono Bien Tumanfa Vinicius Junior Winnie Freaky Kodiama Madrid Wabobona in Tempado Madrid Nawokwe Kylian Mbappe Kodiama Brahim Diaz Diaz the pass now to Mdabi Martinez Abosobono. What?
Curtis Jones. Wepia di ama Susich. Susich in Sudbona to Asidia Malotaro Martinez. Lotaro de Bona San. Inter. Curtis Jones. Inter Milan where we in a corner kick. Inter Milan a win a corner kick. Abrante and a cross, what a chance that be. 71 minutes. Bola Lotaro Martinez Pumino bien to my fan one car. Nanke bia interbenya one biwaha. Oye go kick. Kotwa pass one in Tempado. Kodiatum Bellingham. Madrid na wokwe. Jude Bellingham, Orbana Tumama Vini Diaby. We won FV Vini anymore, a corner kick for Madrid.

or a corner kick for Real Madrid. 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Timely intervention. And Abrantiano Shibon if you are. Bonnie a corner kick. Alexander Trent and Old Nojina Bonnechi. Real Madrid 2 Inter Milan 0 across the ball no Dabi. Short to be the Nitilaje. Playing the Nitilaje out of home. Bisek. Fede Vavé did not show to the master. On Gino just like that. Padina Jim and a bandana no bunny trimming to at all. Power dear Chino. Hey, Fede Vavé. 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Paul Lawrence at Tiziki show to be on the years. Power dear Chino in easy. They say hi. Now I'm a shorty. Mushi, incredible woman. Padinu Mushi. Medical team now be manu de pwe. On winyama be bre. So about to match your ball under the air. No, ninyame not done. 73 minutes. Madrid out to ball on Dabi. Ball inside Real Madrid. Michael Oliver. Also Denzel Dumfries in Messi Nkwonu Polim. Now 1-1 tier Madrid. Inter France start the attack on 1-1 hour now fame. Ball on Masusic. Susic Edi Atro. Ball on Dano. Whine. Dan Dano. Problem Dano Dosso. Zelinski, Diama Lautaro Martinez. Lautaro ne pass no my name to Manco. Born in say Inter Milan. Abrantian am a long pass. Nanso Dabi. Padina ko slip. Went to man for Bono. Madrid na walkway. Counter attack. But Diama Vinicius Jr. Vini. Vini Ediatro, the ball in the wrong way, team and box in the move. Welcome a back pass. Bellingham, pass over the man went to Manfanya. 75 minutes. Real Madrid 2 Inter 0. Diama Lautaro Martinez, Lautaro Ediatro, the pass now kwa koma. Augusto. Augustine so the ball now, son. The ball now, my Diof. Diof, hey, catch it. Against Kuku. Or the Ama Susic. Susic across. Dabi, wait, no ball no do. Susic. Wa pass, ache. Waka 15 minutes. Now, you're in Madrid. Comfortable 2-0 now, now, what they call. Susic, the ball now to Mdia Kwa Koma Lautaro. Lautaro control the ball now Dano. Back to Susic. Inter Dabi. Brahma Kona tapping ball nephew. Jean Dioman Deroba game no more. Jean Dioman Deroba game no more. Interfina cross the ball no. Inter still in possession. One away. Real Madrid. One the more when you manage two goals.

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Build up now was sweet. Ha. Lautaro Martinez. Cross the ball now. Henna Brantor from Augusto. Pinball to what's name. Real Madrid 2. Inter Milan 1. Inter for Nawako. The Bonnet Romo Madrid when I film that be. 77 minutes.

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The bona San Nechi. Bona da center circle Inter Milan. Madrid won last league game over against Real Betis will lose 1-0. They can't afford to lose this one too. Dortmund are in 2-1 against Villarreal. Chance that be. Bonin say. Waka kokita Diof. Diof atro kuku. Wa cross bono be anyo. Bienio. Cucurella pass bono di Hassan. Din Houston at yellow card. Lautaro Martinez and Sergio yellow card. Cucurella no baba to bono di ama Madrid. Watu. Denzel Dumfries. On the ball, near Romo. Inter for an affirm. Jean Diomande. A brand new entry. Wabo Martinez a save. Kylian Mbappe for Bono. Diama Diomande. Diomande le Dandano. A brand new Akotra Kogo kick. Jean Diomande a train Kogo kick. Roy Steady. Radio Monday is Steady.

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Honorico. Honorico Dabi. Romudia. Seven up. Stamford Masquerade Society. Seven up. Stamford Masquerade Society. Masawa Mbambe Diagro. Now Tremudia. On the 19th of September, a Saturday. World Lunch. What's the biggest masquerade group of Ababe Kansa? Ewa Saka Abiasi. Jenine Boka Kopoemu until 2 p.m. Nayejine. Educating the youth through masquerade. 7 up, Osienko. 7 up, Enyiradu Omobia. Hey, the preacher man. Ono no say, Oka founders no. Hey, Radi. Some of you preacher man here, Gagayo. 7 up, Stamford Masquerade Society. Preacher man. O campaign for no. Entie yine beka kopwe mwa ho. Na ya buwama bibi ya kwa do. 19 September ya. Ewa sake, abase. Dot